Lightning 100. Wow, don't you just love that flute? Bedouin, one thing right. My name is Brother Love. Good evening, one and all. We are into the 7 o'clock hour here on Lightning 100. I will be with you until the midnight hour. We're going to play a lot of great songs. We're going to have ourselves a good time because that's what we do here. It's Wednesday, October 14th. Ray LaMontagne kicked off that set with Shelter. This hour, we've got some great, great stuff. The local artist of the week brought to you by Blue Sky Music Studios is Vlad Holiday. We've got that coming up. The War on Drugs coming up. Some Soccer Mommy, because we love Soccer Mommy. Michigander. Oh, my goodness. But guess what we have right now? Come on, folks. Please. It's Tom Petty and the Heartbreakers. New music. Parade of Loons. Ooh, let's listen and enjoy this on Nashville's independent radio, Lightning 100.

0: Yeah, Lightning 100 with Michigander. Taxi. I just love saying Michigander. It's such a cool, cool, cool name. My goodness, before that we had Freako, another great name. It's still around. You know how hard it is to get a band name or an artist name for yourself? My name is Brother Love, and I never would have dared to have given myself a name. That was given to me. And back in the day, I think my old bandmates wanted me to be a little bit more brotherly and a little bit more loving. Well, here I am, and here we are together. It is Wednesday, October 14th, into the 7 o'clock hour, and we are loving, and we are brotherly, and we are communal, because we're listening to great music together right here on Lightning 100. Hey, folks, join us, please, this Sunday. Live on the Green is back, Lightning 100's lawn warming party at Ascend Amphitheater, October 18th. We've got great performances, Guster, Grace Potter, Beach Weather, The Brummies, Lucy Silvas, and Kara Frazier. We've added our vendor village. We've got, obviously, we've got Lightning 100. We're going to be in a tent hanging out at different times of the day. So come on and say hello. Surfside canned cocktails, Rock of Ages art and memorabilia, the Hideout Salon Lounge, and the Hideout Academy, which is really, really cool, plus the B2 Wellness. So there's a lot going on. Lieutenant Dan is going to tell us about it right now. There's a great commercial, and we'll be right back with Soccer Mommy on Lightning 100.
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2: Hey, thanks for coming back. My name is Brother Love. This is Soccer Mommy. The song is called Rings of Saturn. Soccer Mommy is co-headlining with Snail Mail at Brooklyn Bowl tonight. So if you want to go see the show, go on right now. We're into the 7 o'clock hour. I'm sure you'll be able to catch the show. It'll be fabulous. Here we are with Rings of Saturn on Lightning 100.

0: 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Miles Mancuso is the head engineer and the producer. 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

rock and roll on Lightning 100 Mega Sound with Super Size. My name is Brother Love. We're into the 8 o'clock hour. See, we're just flowing on by with the great tunes. Hey, Wild Feathers kicked off that set with Overnight from 2016's Lonely as a Lifetime. Hey, are we having a fine time yet? I know I am, and I really appreciate the fact that you are all hanging out with me, whether you're driving around in your car. Hey, use your turn signal, okay, folks? We're not alone out there. Or you're home. And you got your smart speaker rocking and rolling, and you're cooking up some food, or you're just hanging out with friends listening to Lightning 100. We very much appreciate it. This hour, we've got Brandon Flowers, some great music from Billy Strings, Julia Jacklin, but first, Lizzie McAlpine with Ugly Things. Lizzie McAlpine will be headlining the Bridgestone Arena, Wednesday, June 16th of 2027. If the tickets are there, go get them, right? Because the time is now, and the time is Lizzie McAlpine with Ugly Things on Lightning 100.

0: Lightning 100, Jungle with the Wave. What a cool groove, right? I'm grooving and moving and dancing in my seat over here. My name is Brother Love. We're into the 8 o'clock hour. My goodness. Hey, I got a favor to ask, okay? Tomorrow and the next day, you know, it's weekdays. Lunchtime comes around. You hear what I'm getting at? The Lightning 100 request lunch. You know, you got that song that's in your head. You're like, I just got to have it. I got to have it now. Call up Lieutenant Dam. Just pick up the phone, 615-777-5100 between noon and 1 o'clock, Monday through Friday. You want to hear the song. Dan wants to give you what you want. He also gives away great tickets and prizes. So that's it. Call 615-777-5100. That is Lightning 100's request lunch. Again, my name is Brother Love. We're going to take a quick break, and we will be back with Stephanie's DJ pick of the week. And I got a little hint. It's beach weather. 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
0: My name is Brother Love, and this is DJ Stephanie's pick of the week. It is beach weather, new aesthetic. 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

Beach Weather, new aesthetic on Lightning 100. That is Stephanie's DJ pick of the week. What did you think? Let us know. This is interactive, folks. We do all of this together at the socials, at Lightning 100. And don't forget, Beach Weather will be performing at Lightning 100's Live on the Green Lawn Warming Party this Sunday, October 18th at Ascend Amphitheater, Guster,

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Lightning 100, Fontaines, D.C. with Mary Ann. Hey, that album, Dopamine Chamber, is out October 16th. That's this week. Oh, my goodness, it's coming. And we can go and get ourselves some Fontaines, D.C. My name is Brother Love. We are into the 9 o'clock hour. We kicked off that hour with Laura Reed with Wake Up from 2014's Awakening. Ah, man, Laura Reed, I adore her. She's fabulous. What a singer and just a great human being. Hey, if you're out there listening, hey, good on you, Laura Reed. We love you. Again, we're having ourselves, It's Wednesday. It's hump day. Hey, tomorrow, by the way, if you haven't done your taxes and you had an extension for 2025, they're due tomorrow. I don't want to be the bearer of some anxious news or anything like that, but we did our taxes today, my wife and I. We got them all in. We're all okay, and we move forward. So we're going to move forward with some great music. This hour, Danielle Ponder, Casey Musgraves, wow, Sheryl Crow. We're going to throw a little old G-Love and special sauce in there, and you know what, because we can, a little Beatles because we love that. But first, Leon Bridges, Talk It Over on Lightning 100.

0: Lightning, one hundred houndmouth with heavy eyes. What a gorgeous song. It's like road trip music for the soundtrack of A Fabulous Life, right? I mean, and we're having that fabulous road trip life together here on Lightning 100. My name is Brother Love. Before that, we had Sheryl Crow with Freedom Bus featuring Jesse Wells. Jesse Wells will be performing this Friday. My wife and I believe we're going to that show. We do have a date night, so lucky us. G-Love and Special Sauce with Rodeo Clowns before that. That was from 1999, way, way back. See, we have an eclectic taste here because we care about you folks, right? We love to play music that you love, and we love to support our local artists. 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
0: My name is Brother Love. Thank you for tuning in into the 9 o'clock hour on Lightning 100. We've got Steve Lacy. We've got Metric. But right now, new Lightning music from Future Birds. 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

0: Lightning 100. What a beautiful song. Daniel Nunnally with Carry Me Home. The falsettos, the arrangement. It's gorgeous. Thank you so much from the Carry Me Home EP. Man, my name is Brother Love. Before that, we had Casey Musgraves with Mexico Honey. 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We got it for you. 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

Yes, yes, Lightning 100. That was West Side Cowboy with Kickstones, The Boys. I really dig that song. You know, my name is Brother Love, and my wife and I, my wife Sarah Tomek, she's home from tour with Ann Wilson from the band Hearts. You may have heard of them. And we were cooking dinner just last night, and that song came on, West Side Cowboys, Kickstones, The Boys, and we were just grooving and having such a great time. My name, again, is Brother Love. We're into the 10 o'clock hour. Where does the time go? Well, when you're having fun, it just flies by, like the old saying goes. We kicked off the hour with Calexico with Falling from the Sky, 2015, Edge of the Sun, featuring Ben Bridewell of Band of Horses, because that's what we do. We bring these great tunes to you, folks. Again, we're into the 10 o'clock hour. We're going to have some great, great music. Jack White's got new music. We're going to go back in time to the Brian Setzer Orchestra because we can do cool stuff like that. Grace Potter is coming up. She's going to be playing the Live on the Green lawn warming party October 18th, this Sunday. But right now, Charlie Crockett, the Hallelujah Trail on Nashville's Independent Radio, Lightning 100.

Lightning 100, Tom O'Dell with the age-old question, can old lovers just be friends? Scratching my head on that one still. That one features the Lumineers. Before that, we had Grace Potter, Spacewalking Woman, My Name Is Brother Love, and do not forget, please, Grace Potter will be gracing the stage. Yes, I just did that. This Sunday, Lightning 100's Live on the Green Lawn Warming Party. October 18th, Ascend Amphitheater, Grace Potter, Guster, Beach Weather, The Brummies, Lucy Silvis, Kara Frazier, and the whole Lightning 100 team. We're all going to be there hanging out, so come on and say hi. We would love to get to know you, have a little chat, and just have ourselves the best time on Sunday at Lightning 100's Live on the Green Lawn Warming Party. Up next, we've got brand new music from Monrovia. It's called Field Song. It is Lightning 100.

0: Lightning 100. What a cool song. The River Indigo with Landy Boy. I am definitely going to listen to that a little bit later. Maybe not tonight because it's a little late, right? I get off work at midnight here. I spend my 7 o'clock to midnight hours with all of you, the listeners here at Lightning 100. But I will listen to The River Indigo tomorrow morning. I promise. Hey, before that, Lucy Silvas, Letters to Ghosts from 2015. And don't forget, folks, this Sunday, Lightning 100's Live on the Green Lawn Warming Party is back. Guster, Grace Potter, Beach Weather, The Brummies, Lucy Silvas, who we just heard, and Kara Frazier. Folks, we're going to have ourselves a really fabulous time. The weather's going to be great. The Lightning 100 crew will be there. Please come on out and hang out. All right, what do we have next? Oh, I know what we have next. We have a little bit of a commercial, and then we have Jack White, because Jack White's awesome, and he's got new music. It's called Neighbors Blues on Nashville's independent radio, Lightning 100.
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never have nothing good to say. Neighbors,

Yeah, Lightning 100, Tao with Sick of the Times, featuring Toon Yards and the Linda Lindas from Show Me. Hey, formerly Tao and the Get Down, Stay Downs. That album is out October 30th. It's going to be great because that song was great. My name is Brother Love. We kicked off the 11 o'clock hour. I can't believe time is flying with OAR, Love and Memories from 2005's Stories of a Stranger. We are going to have some great music this hour. It's the last hour we are together until tomorrow, so don't fret. I will be back. But coming up, we've got Stephen Wilson Jr. We've got Morgan Wade and John Paul White. That's cool. Brandi Carlile. We're going to go back to 2015. And right now, new music from Death Cab for Cutie, Stone Over Water, only on Nashville's independent radio, Lightning 100.

0: Beautiful. Morgan Wade and John Paul White, only on Lightning 100. That song is called Old History, and it is gorgeous. Ugh, my gosh. Wow. Before that, we had Brandi Carlile, The Eye, from 2015's The Fire Watcher's Daughter. My name's Brother Love, and we are in the final hour of our evening together. I'm here till midnight. Hey, but you know what? 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When Jason from The Morning Show, you know him, he's a great guy. He plays an hour of music celebrating the great heritage of rock and roll. This Saturday, the 17th, is featuring music from the Live on the Greens of the past. 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And that's a really great hour of rockin' music all the time. We're going to take a quick break, and we will be right back with This is Lorelei on Lightning 100.
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0: Lightning 100 with Kiwi Jr. blowing up. My name is Brother Love. Before that, we had Yard Act from You're Gonna Need a Little Music, the song New Beginnings. Well, we are at the end of our evening together, but don't fret. Lightning in the Morning is 6 a.m. tomorrow. Join Jason and Lisa. They play great tunes. They give away great tickets Monday through Friday, 6 a.m. to 10 a.m. I will be back with you tomorrow at 7 p.m. My name is Brother Love. Thank you for choosing Lightning 100. We'll see you tomorrow.
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0: Lightning 100, music from Steven Wilson Jr. That is Hardwired, and that other voice that you hear is that of Miranda Lambert.
1: So good.
0: Recognizable, for sure.
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0: Miranda was the first artist to play Nashville's newest venue, The Truth, earlier this month, and Steven Wilson Jr. has two shows at The Truth in the month of December on the 11th and 12th. TheTruthNashville.com to find your tickets. BB Stockwell with When You Know, because Lisa, you know, when you know, you know.
1: You know.
0: You know?
1: You know?
0: Kiwi Jr. with the new one, Blowing Up, and the River Indigo singing Landy Boy to get us rolling on this Thursday morning. About 6:16 here in the 615. It is 70 degrees, another warm start to our day. Here on Thursday, similar to yesterday, I think it's about 70 here in the studio, Lisa, right?
1: It feels really awesome outside. I'm like, I've got a big day ahead, and I'm just like ready to rock. And yeah. I think that weather, listen, if you've been listening for a while, you know, I don't like cold weather. I'm not big on it. I can handle it. I lived in Chicago for a long time. I can do it. I got large, big coats. But it's just not my favorite weather. Mm-hmm. It's just not. I really enjoy, and maybe this is also a California girl, family lives in Kauai. Like, I like the heat. I love Australia. But we are getting closer to those cold fronts. I've got a fun Halloween party on Friday, and it's going to be cold. And I told my girlfriend I'm going with, I was like, hey, just fair warning, it is going to be cold in the evening. Mm-hmm. And she was just like, wait, what?
0: That's, this morning.
1: How do we dress for this?
0: so we might hit another record high today for October 15th. And then tomorrow's going to be one of those days as the cold front moves through, our warmest temperature for tomorrow is going to be right around midnight tonight. And then it's going to gradually get colder as we go through the day.
1: Feels like it's dropping.
0: Get ready for that tomorrow. We'll take a look at that forecast in just a few minutes. So were you up late watching the Dodgers game, Lisa?
1: No, I wasn't. No? I was a good girl. I went to sleep early.
0: Well, apparently you didn't miss much. Your Dodgers are up against it right now. They're down 3-0.
1: Are they getting a little cocky?
0: The Brewers won in L.A. at Chavez Ravine, beautiful Dodger Stadium. Yes. 6-2 last night to take a 3-0 lead in the best-of-seven series. So the Dodgers need to win, Game 4 tonight to stay alive and win 4 straight in order to advance to try to win their third consecutive World Series. I did not stay awake until the very end of the game. I had an idea when I fell asleep that the Brewers were probably going to win. But I will still admit, when I woke up this morning and checked the score, I was a little bit surprised the Dodgers didn't come back.
1: Well, you know, everybody deserves a chance to win. And as a Dodgers fan, that's from me to you.
0: Well, as a Cubs fan, I'm not a big fan of the Milwaukee Brewers. I just
1: said it here first.
0: I've said it many times. That's become a division rivalry, Milwaukee, Chicago. They're not that far apart.
1: Yeah, that's fair. That's fair. I mean, obviously, Cubs fan as well. Mm-hmm. Man, yeah, tough stuff in the baseball world right now. But I do know, hey, at least you're having fun out there, folks. I hope. That's all that matters.
0: Game 3 between the Rays and the Guardians in the ALCS. That series tied 1-1. That first pitch is at noon today. In Cleveland. I'm going to have to catch some of that game this afternoon while I'm doing work other than, you know, being one of the hosts of Lightning in the Morning.
1: That's right.
0: Because our show will be over by then.
1: Ta-da.
0: But we're happy to be with you. Happy that you are with us on this Thursday morning. Of course, as we make our way towards the weekend, we're excited about Live on the Green.
1: That's right.
0: I'm going to go ahead and give you the heads up.
1: Yeah.
0: We do have another chance for you to win some Live on the Green tickets later this morning, so stay tuned for that. Not the best when we have to lead things off a traffic report, and it doesn't look like it's one of those that is going to clear in short order. We have an overturned truck reported blocking two lanes. This is 40 West at I-65, right near the downtown loop. So things already slow on 40 West. We will keep an eye on this. It looks like, now that I'm looking at the TDOT map, it says the westbound three right lanes of four lanes in that area are blocked right now. So very slow on 40 West. You might want to seek an alternate route. At this point, say you're coming in from the airport or maybe from Briley Parkway over on the east side.
1: Yes.
0: You might want to go ahead and jump on 440, take that to 65. On your way to downtown Nashville, because it's going to be slow due to this overturned vehicle. Again, 40 westbound at I-65. That's near mile marker 210. So already some traffic to deal with on this Thursday morning. Of course, we'll keep an eye on it all the way through the top of the 10 o'clock hour and let you know about any other problems. And hopefully they'll get this cleared.
1: Hopefully
0: they're aiming by the top of the 7 o'clock hour, but we'll keep an eye on it for you. All right, quick timeout, back with the forecast and run down the full list of tickets that we have to give away on a Thursday here on Lightning in the Morning.
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5: +6:24 now on this Thursday morning. Let's see what's happening weather-wise. 70 degrees right now in Nashville. And again, we are going to warm up again today, but it looks like we're not going to be this warm again, at least until the middle of next week. Allegedly? Question mark? Lisa, what's
6: question
5: the scoop?
6: Question mark. Well, let me tell you what is going on. We have some beautiful weather today, so I hope you get out there and enjoy some of it. High of 93 degrees with a low of 73. That's it, my friends. Take your walks outside. Go get you some ice cream before the ice cream is made in your backyard. Not yearly yet, but our temperatures are going to drop Friday. To 63 degrees as the high, 45 degrees as the low. Those 40s are going to be consistent in the lows until Monday morning, or Monday daytime. However, I got good news. Sunday, the only day you really want to be paying attention to for the weather this weekend, high of 71 degrees. It's going to literally be so beautiful on Sunday. We are so excited for our Live on the Green. So remember to go get your tickets right now. High of 73 on Sunday with a low of 71 with a low of 44 degrees is the prediction. So we're looking forward to gorgeous weather. Temperatures are going to rise back up again at the beginning of the week, looking at a high of 82 allegedly next Wednesday. But still, temperatures are going to be really nice. So it's going to be a cold weekend with a cherry on top of Sunday to get you into your Monday scaries. Yeah.
5: Again, that high temperature of 63 tomorrow will be just after midnight tonight.
6: Ugh.
5: And then it will gradually just kind of cool off as we roll through our Friday. But to your point, Lisa, I'm so excited to see a high of 71 and sunshine on Sunday. And yes, we do have another chance for you to win your way into Ascend to join us for the Live on the Green lawn warming party. We also have tickets to see Dope Lemon. That show is actually on Monday out at Brooklyn Bowl. And another chance for you to win tickets to see Mark Sebilia at the Ryman on October the 29th. Later this hour, we have music on the way from Sylvan Esso, Violet Grohl, Medium Build, our local artist of the week, Vlad Holiday. Let's see, we've got the Killers warming up in the On Deck Circle, but right now, the new one from Cage the Elephant.
6: Woohoo!
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6: Oh, heck yeah.
5: Let's do it. It's Beaches in Tennessee on Nashville's Independent Radio.
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0: myself.
1: That's Vlad Holiday, Lightning in the Morning. That's our local artist of the week. Song's called By Myself.
2: All by myself. Oh, yep.
1: And Vlad Holiday is our local artist of the week. It doesn't matter the week or the artist. 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
2: Yay, right, Lisa? That's right. We have an amazing studio that is available to you that's been around for a while. It used to be called Watershed Studios. It is now called Blue Sky Music Studios. We want you to go check it out. I mean, tis the season with the falling temperatures and things like that. You're gonna need content inside, maybe not so much outside, and they have that ready for you. So if you want to go check that out, see what it's like, see what the vibe is. Again, it could be just a great meeting place or something for a songwriter's camp, or I don't know, maybe a podcast, or maybe you just want to take photos. Maybe you just want to hang out with them. Hit them up, blueskymusicstudios.com.
1: Mm-hmm. Ta-da. I like that too. It's keeping warm. There's nothing like the warmth of like the control room, the glow
2: Tell
1: of
2: me about
1: the
2: it.
1: Lights.
2: The I know it's so interesting though. Sometimes I'll go into a studio. I was in a studio yesterday, and it was so cold, but like the instruments
1: well, probably
2: are
1: because
2: hot.
1: It was hot outside, so they had the air conditioner
2: kind of,
1: on,
2: yeah,
1: right?
2: Yeah, but it's like I always, my grandma made me this like poncho thing that I use for my writing sessions because it's pretty much just like it's a poncho, but it's a blanket. I just, it's easy to bring along. It's like, is that a blanket? I'm like, it's my poncho. Because then, especially like having to go into like the vocal booth or something, just carry it with you.
1: So it's
2: gotta keep the vocal cords
1: warm. Kind of like a Snuggie?
2: Kind of, it's like knit. It's very cool.
1: It's like a handmade cool Snuggie to keep you warm.
2: It doesn't have a hood or anything. And there's no pockets, but yeah, it's a really nice poncho. It's a poncho. She calls it a knitted poncho, but a blanket poncho. Yeah, maybe I'll bring it. It's a little thinner than it. It's great.
1: Grandma made it. You know it's great.
2: Yeah, I just like that because I guess I was talking to her about being in some studio, and she was like, look, I made it. I was like, wait, this is awesome. It's not too heavy. Like, because sometimes blankets can be really heavy,
1: mm-hmm.
2: but it's also like long enough you can just be cozy in it, and it's got there's no sleeve on it, but there's also like a thing so at least my arm can come out if I need to adjust the
1: mm-hmm.
2: Great job. Yeah,
1: sounds like something that we should look into marketing perhaps.
2: I know there's a lot of things. She's been making these shell bags. They're called the Supa bags, and it's for shell collecting, like when you're on the beach, and they're great for kids because the yarn she uses, it doesn't get it too stuck, but you can put the things in there. She's a very smart woman, that lady. Yeah.
1: I'm kind of picking up on that.
2: My girl's pretty cool.
1: We've got to tell you about slow traffic on the downtown loop. We've got an overturned truck, which is really slowing things down, and it's not just 24 West or 40 West. Because it's on the downtown loop, it's on 40 West, but it's affecting folks coming up 24 West as well as 65 South. Trying to get onto 40, it's going to be a slow roll because this overturned tractor trailer is right there in the gore, which is blocking lanes for both folks coming up 24 and on 65. Again, this is, it looks like it's right next to on 40, right next to where Lindsley Avenue is, for a point of reference. But it is already slow due to this accident on 24 West, all the way back into the Laverne area. It's also very slow on 40 West, out past Nashville International Airport. So really slow on the downtown loop, and it looks like that's going to be with us for at least a little bit. So again, if maybe you can jump over to 65 and take 65 to get to downtown, that might be a better role for you here, at least for the next hour or so. But we'll continue to keep an eye on it and let you know when it is cleared, which, of course, will hopefully be sooner rather than later. Music on the way, as promised, from Sylvan Esso right now. We also promise you music from Violet Grohl. So let's play Bug in the Cake
2: Yeah.
1: on Lightning in the Morning. Yeah.

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This is Amelia from Sylvanesso, and you're listening to Nashville's independent radio, Lightning 100. Yep.

0: Lightning 100. That's a new one from Sylvan Esso. Song's called Sledge. We get to see Sylvan Esso. You can actually get tickets for the show at Brooklyn Bowl here in Music City. It's not until March 13th of next year, but why not get your tickets right now? Violet Grohl before that. Be Sweet to Me, the name of the album. Bug in the Cake, the name of the song we played for you here on Nashville's Independent Radio. And just like that, we're almost completely through the 6 o'clock hour, everyone.
1: That's right. I can't believe it. It is a Thursday, and we are just go, go, go right now.
0: Except for folks that are behind this accident. Again, on the downtown loop, an overturned truck blocking. It's right there in the Gore on the downtown loop, 40 West, and coming down 65. Right on 40 West is where the accident is. But again, it has things backed up on 40 West, as well as 24 West. And if you're coming down from northern Middle Tennessee, slow on the downtown loop. Again, you probably want to avoid this area for the next little bit, if at all possible. But sadly, no improvement there. Just very slow traffic as crews are on the scene, but have yet to get this truck turned right side up.
1: Man, that is just disappointing. So be careful out there. I'm glad that at least the weather is okay. Actually, leaving the station yesterday, I was right like two cars behind an accident.
0: Oh, really?
1: So just want to be careful, guys. Like, don't be rushing around, zapping around. Just go slow, especially in congested areas. I mean, this was like right past the Broadway exit for me going towards the Adventure Science Center.
0: Mm-hmm.
1: So that area gets really congested. People get confused all the time. Listen, Nashville's got a circular situation. And so, yeah, I get it. There's a lot of crossing and it gets confusing. But be careful. I hope everybody's okay. But yeah, anytime I see an accident, I'm always just like, well, thank God the weather's okay. Because there's nothing like getting an accident in the rain or the cold.
0: Or
1: in the middle of the night.
0: Yep.
1: It's very inconvenient.
0: Seeing another crash reported, this one 24 East at Old Hickory Boulevard up north of Nashville. So a couple of things slowing some folks down, but we'll try to make it better with some more great music, and we'll start giving away some tickets in the 7 o'clock hour, including your chance to win your way into Ascend this Sunday for Lightning 100's Live on the Green Lawn Warming Party. Also tickets for Dope Lemon at Brooklyn Bowl on Monday night. And tickets for Mark Sebilia's show at the Ryman later this month. 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

0: Lightning 100 with music from The Strokes. That's Lonely in the Future from the latest release, Reality Awaits. Devin Gilfillian from his latest album, Time Will Tell. We heard Black Dog, Rabbit Hole, Raconteurs in there, as was Rayland Baxter with Better Man. That's on Rayland's brand new album, True Violet, which will be out 1 week from tomorrow. Also played Jump Little Children and got it rolling with Medium Build and the song Home Depot. It's 7:17. We say good Thursday morning. And thanks for tuning in to Lightning in the Morning. Right. It's Jay and Lisa here in studio. So not so much maybe Home Depot. Okay. And Lisa, I'll get there. Trust
1: me.
0: Okay.
1: All right. I trust you.
0: So even if it is a rental property, certainly if you're looking maybe to buy your next home,
1: okay,
0: you know, you take certain things into consideration.
1: Yes.
0: Right? Like, for example, your distance of commute.
1: Okay. Yes.
0: Right? Like, if I live here, location, how long is going to my commute?
1: Distance. Correct. Yes.
0: Maybe you want to look for a safe neighborhood. Maybe you want to look for
1: schooling zones.
0: Good schools, right?
1: Yeah.
0: Well, apparently here in 2026, reportedly, allegedly, Costco is now in the mix. People are looking for properties that
1: within the vicinity of Costco,
0: based on their proximity to the big box store.
1: I mean, Costco is kind of an adventure. My parents do cute little date nights to Costco. It's like a whole thing. And our Costco in Santa Barbara is about 20-ish minutes from my parents' house. So it's an event for them.
0: Sure.
1: And my dad's a dilly-dallier, and so my mom's always like, Gino, there's only 1 hour left of it being open. We gotta go. Because my dad is also, I mean, he and I are very much alike. He just gets distracted. So it's like, well, look at this new toy. And it's like,
0: ooh, free samples.
1: Exactly.
0: Ooh, free samples.
1: And my mom's like, we have a list.
0: But yes, apparently the poll of bulk paper towels, rotisserie chickens, discounted gas, and of course, the very inexpensively priced hot dogs,
1: of course,
0: created what real estate watchers call the Costco effect, when proximity to the wholesale giant shapes where people put down roots. There was a buyer that commented, said he obsessively checks Redfin maps against where the warehouse locations are. And he actually asked, does anyone else only look for houses that are close enough to a Costco? Another buyer relocating to Austin, Texas, created a dedicated spreadsheet column with the distance to the nearest Costco warehouse. Reading this story from USA Today, says a third weighing two neighborhoods in a state with only one Costco admitted, wow, quote, I'm embarrassed to say how real the consideration is for distance to Costco in my deliberations.
1: I think, too, depending on where you're, what area you're in, like even my family's farm, just to get to a Walmart is about 20 to 30 minutes
0: away. That's very, you know, rural. I mean, my folks live in the same state in same,
1: yes,
0: conditions where it's, if you're going to, well, just call it civilization, you're,
1: yes,
0: looking at least a 15 to 20 minute drive.
1: It's always like, you know, I'm always like, Mom, make sure you text me everything within the first 15 minutes of me driving out of this driveway, because A, I'm not going to get the text message. I don't know if it's going to come through. Just, you know, get her done. We'll figure it out. But yeah, I mean, I think that is that totally. I have a bunch of friends who bought property before, or families that bought property before our Costco came in to Goleta, which is part of Santa Barbara County.
0: Mm-hmm.
1: Actually, it's its own county now. but yeah, their property value has gone up just because of the proximity of the Costco. That used to be a Kmart, but
0: there is no more Kmart. So
1: Kmart.
0: Yeah, the building was still
1: now
0: there.
1: Costco.
0: So,
1: I'm
0: actually reading,
1: really helpful,
0: reading from the same story, USA Today. In Los Angeles, developers are tapping into the trend by building hundreds of apartments,
1: wow,
0: directly on top of a Costco warehouse.
1: No way.
0: Yep.
1: I don't
0: it's
1: know
0: happening.
1: How I feel about that. But I mean, very convenient.
0: A couple, Kathy Spangler and her husband, live in a Pinehurst, North Carolina golf community, more than an hour from the nearest Costco. But the retired school administrators and English teachers make a day trip of visiting the warehouse club two or three times a year. Sounds similar to mom and dad out in SoCal.
1: Yeah, it's really funny. Like, my dad gets, it's just like, it's their date night. I'm like, Dad, just go, just gross. Like, nobody cares at Costco. Like, you need at least 2 hours there. And he's like, no, I got to shower. I got to primp and prime. Because I think also, I think there's like a restaurant or something out there that they do like to go to after. Not that they don't love a dollar hot dog, but you know,
0: might
1: want to
0: do that.
1: Might as well taking the trip
0: before you go to Costco. It might be the difference between $1,000 spent and $1,500 spent.
1: That's fair.
0: But yeah, it was during a rare trek that again, this woman in North Carolina coined the term Costco envy to describe the pang of jealousy she feels pushing two fully loaded carts past locals who just popped in for a quick run. Again, sure. Reading this from the USA Today, curious what other factors might, of course, besides the price of housing these days, and also when you factor in that interest rates are going in the wrong direction for a lot of people who are looking to buy, but it always boils down to commute, safety,
1: and Costco,
0: school, and of course proximity to the nearest Costco warehouse. Let's see, we need to take a look at the roads because again, we've been busy, especially on the downtown loop due to an early morning overturned truck. Let's see how things are doing. 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And yes, we are still dealing with this overturned truck. It looks like the off-ramp 24 downtown eastbound at I-40 exit 83. They have the right shoulder open, so they are on site trying to get the overturned truck upright again and off of the roadway, but it does look like it's going to take a little time. So it's going to be slow on the downtown loop. Also very slow for folks coming up 24 west and coming inbound 40 west. Again, that slowing starts all the way out by the airport. So if you're making your way to the downtown loop, if you can seek an alternate route, you might want to do that. Again, you can head over to 65 and take that right to downtown Nashville, but do keep in mind that you won't be able to do that this weekend because 65 will be closed between 440 and I-40 beginning tomorrow night at 8 p.m. And that closure will go all the way through Monday morning.
1: It's not fun. It's not fun, folks. There are other ways around it, though. So I just want to encourage you guys to let you know that there are other ways. You can take the 440, Interstate 440.
0: You said the 440.
1: I said
0: after earlier this week saying, I try not to do that.
1: You can also take Nolensville Road all the way into downtown. Mm-hmm. So there are ways to get to Live on the Green this Sunday, as well as wherever you are heading. Just get there safely and just remember that, yeah, that is going to probably add a good 10 to 15 minutes to your commute.
0: Yeah, the with it being closed and all of that traffic kind of being on the side streets.
1: Yeah.
0: It's going to create a lot of volume
1: so
0: over
1: fun.
0: The weekend.
1: So fun.
0: But again, just want to make sure you're aware so you can start planning well in advance of whatever plans you have this weekend. And yes, of course, we hope those plans include joining us at Ascend Amphitheater on Sunday for our Live on the Green lawn warming party. Stay tuned. If you don't have tickets yet, Lisa and I are going to give you another chance to call us in studio and win a pair of tickets to the show. We also have tickets for a Monday night show with Dope Lemon out at Brooklyn Bowl, and Mark Sibilia tickets, his headlining debut at the Ryman on the 29th of this month. Music on the way from Genesis Owusu. We'll get on the latest from Fontaine's DC right after this.
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1: I love
0: That's
1: it.
0: Human Again here on Lightning in the Morning. Yeah, kind of hard not to at least tap your toe to that one, huh?
1: I love it. I'm a little obsessed.
0: Stone Temple Pilots on a Thursday morning, because why not? Rolled it back to 1994 and the Purple Album for Big Empty, and from the new Fontaine's DC album, Dopamine Chamber, which will be out at midnight tonight. We heard the song Marianne. Of course, Fontaine's DC are going to hit the road touring in support of the new album. And yes, they will make a stop here in Nashville for not one, but two nights out at the Pinnacle. In fact, we've got a chance for you to enter to win tickets to one of those two shows in October of next year over on the ticket window at lightning100.com. Here we are, Lisa, 20 minutes in front of 8 o'clock. Been here for an hour and 40 minutes. We haven't given away anything.
1: Whoa. Wow, because it went by so fast. All right, what are we going to give away? We're going to do it. You listening? You out there?
0: We're going to give away tickets to a show at Ryman Auditorium later this month.
1: Yes.
0: The headlining debut of our friend who joined us right here on this show in studio to co-host with us earlier this week. Most folks probably know, if you were listening, that we were talking about Mark Sibilia. That's right, Lisa.
1: Sorry, I thought we were doing it at the same time.
0: We'll work on that. October 29th, Mark is going to make his headlining debut at the Mother Church, and we're going to give caller number 5
1: let's go
0: 2 free tickets to the show. So call us up right now, 615-777-5100. And all folks are dialing trying to win tickets to see Mark Sibilia. How about we all listen to Mark Sibilia?
1: Sounds good to me.
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0: This is Lorelei on Lightning in the Morning from the Singer in My Band release that was The Kid with the Crown.
1: I mean, sometimes I'm the kid with the crown, you know? Sometimes. And my birthday. For the whole month.
0: I can understand. And then little sister comes along and...
1: No, I wear the...
0: Not quite the same thing. Alabama Shakes with I Feel Hope Coming. That's on the new album, I Must Be Dreaming. Got it rolling with Mark Sebilia and the song Smile. So excited for Mark to headline the Ryman on October 29th, as is caller number 5, who just won free tickets to the show. Congratulations to Natalie for being caller number 5. She'll be out at the Ryman on October the 29th. We are about 7 minutes shy of 8 o'clock. Good Thursday morning. It's Jay and Lisa with you here in studio. Still to come, your chance to win your way into Ascend this Sunday to join us for Live on the Green. Also, Dope Lemon tickets up for grabs for Monday night show right here in Nashville. But we need to get to another traffic report because, well, it's really the same two spots, but I'm
1: thinking that they're cleaning them up.
0: Might be some folks that are just making their way into their cars and hopefully turning on 100.1 FM on their radio dial and maybe haven't heard about this. 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They offer alarm monitoring as low as $9.95 a month. You knew that, right, Lisa?
1: I did.
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1: 645.
0: That's right. So the two trouble spots that we have on the downtown loop, the overturned vehicle, actually an overturned dump truck, on 40 West, which has been slowing down traffic, not only on 40 West coming in from the airport area, but also 24 West, you know, folks heading towards downtown. Again, if you're coming up 24 West and it's slow, you might want to go ahead and jump onto 440. Take that to 65. Might get you to downtown a little bit faster because they are still working to get this overturned dump truck upright and off of the roadway. Still three lanes blocked there on the downtown loop. And then up to the north and west on 24 eastbound. We told you about this crash earlier this morning. Thankfully, it has been moved over to the shoulder. 24 east at exit 35. It's already backed up to New Hope Road, which is exit 31. The good news there is things are moving better than they were earlier this morning because they've got the crash off the roadway onto the shoulder, freeing up both lanes there, 24 east, but still a little bit slow. So just keep that in mind as you head on out the door. Of course, it's Thursday, and that means
1: that
0: we're going to play Lightning Casey's DJ pick of the week, and it's new music from Mary Bragg. We'll play that for you right around 8:30, and in addition to the tickets that we still have to give away, we've got music from Billy Strings, some Led Zeppelin, a new Tom Petty and the Heartbreakers song. New to you if you haven't heard it, but this is actually on the box set that's forthcoming. They released this right around Americana Fest when the Heartbreakers reconvened at Ryman Auditorium as part of the Honors and Awards show.
1: That was fun.
0: Song is from the 1970s. We're going to play it for you here on Lightning in the Morning. New song called Parade of Loons. Quick time out, and we'll come back with music from Jungle, a little back on 74. Right after this quick commercial timeout, thank you again for joining us here on Lightning in the Morning.
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0: Lightning 100, that's the Tom Petty and the Heartbreaker song that we told you about just a little while ago. It's called Parade of Loons. It's on the Origins 1971 to 1978 collection, which will be out in early November. That song we just listened to was recorded all the way back in 1978, but wasn't released until last month.
1: Music is such a beautiful thing. And it really is long-lasting.
0: It's timeless, right? Timeless. It's just like, well, you listen to it, it's like, well, wow, it sounds like, that's definitely Tom Petty and the Heartbreakers. How come I've never heard this song?
1: Well, because it never got released. What a joy and such a treat, though. We get to have it now.
0: That's right. Again, November 6th, the box set Origins 71 to 78 will be out. And I have no question that there'll be some more songs recorded by Tom Petty and the Heartbreakers that we have yet to hear. Billy String's new album is out now. So much for goodbyes. We played Burn the Other End. Again, got a chance to enter to win two tickets to one of the two Billy String shows at Bridgestone Arena in February of next year. We also rolled it back for some Temple of the Dog and Hunger Strike and the Mighty Led Zeppelin getting us here into the 8 o'clock hour with Going to California. Well, some of us came from California. 8:16, good Thursday morning. It is Jay and Lisa with you here in studio. As always, want to thank you for spending part of your morning with us here on Nashville's Independent Radio. So, from the power of one to the power of zero.
1: Oh.
0: Story out of North Carolina. There were a bunch of people that played the lottery. No surprise there. A bunch actually played the numbers 0, 0, 0 in the pick three drawing.
1: Oh.
0: And the numbers hit.
1: I think most that
0: played those numbers were probably a little bit surprised to learn that nearly 5,000 others had the same exact idea. Officials with the North Carolina Education Lottery say 4,917 winning tickets with the numbers 000 were sold, and that they will all share the grand prize of $1.7 million. Can you imagine? You do the pick three, you see the drawing, the numbers match, the jackpot's $1.7 million, and then you find out that almost 5,000 others did the same thing, which means that your jackpot's either going to be $250 or $500. That just depends on whether or not they paid $1 or 50 cents for the ticket. Those paying 50 cents will win $250. Those paying $1 will win $500.
1: I mean, $500 is $500, but that would up to go from 1.7 to... Mm-hmm. Oh, my Lance. Oh, man. That's like living in the almost as a creative, like... You're pitching your songs. It's a total lottery. They're like, hey, it's between yours and one other.
0: I mean, again, if you know it at the drawing, so the first, you know, the following day would...
1: I didn't even know that was an option, to be honest. 0, 0, 0, 0.
0: Well, it actually says here, at least in North Carolina, the lottery there says that combinations of three of the same numbers are actually the most popular sets of numbers played. So people playing 0, 0, 0, 1, 1, 1, 2, 2, 2.
1: Angel numbers.
0: 3, 3, 3. But that would be, I think that would be a little disappointing when you're in the moment of, oh my gosh, it hit. And you start spending that money in your mind. You're like, we're going to pay this off. We're going to buy that. We're going to find a house that's closer to a Costco. The whole nine. And then you go to claim the winnings and you realize that even if you paid 50 cents, you're like, it's $250. Huh?
1: That's why you don't count your eggs.
0: It does say because, you know, numbers. Whatever three numbers you pick, the odds of matching exactly all three in a pick three drawing are the same. Those odds are about 1 in 1,000.
1: Okay. So. Okay. Well, there you go. That's really... I would be disappointed. I also don't think I would be one to pick zeros, but now I'm like, huh, what number would I pick?
0: At some point, it's got to hit, right? Yeah.
1: Yeah. I still play. I still win like a free ticket every now and then, but it'd be cool, you know, to win more.
0: Do you know that even just scratch off tickets? Do you know the most you've ever won on one ticket?
1: $5.
0: Really?
1: Yeah.
0: I won $50 once.
1: That's pretty
0: and
1: cool.
0: I thought it was really cool. And
1: I think that's pretty cool.
0: And that was years and years ago.
1: That's what I love. Like Christmas, we do like a white elephant, and everyone always would do the scratch offs.
0: Mm-hmm.
1: And so at the very end, I mean, there's like 50 people doing this white elephant game, and everyone would always hide those ones, and then be like, "No, no, no, I'm gonna switch." I mean, it was so fun. And then as kids, you know, all the aunties and uncles let us scratch them off for good luck. But I think it was just more the fun of scratching it off. I don't remember winning any of those. I only remember winning the personal ones because I was like, oh, I'm just doing them a favor of scratching them off. But I would love to win a few thousand. Maybe I need to go buy a scratch-off ticket today.
0: Yeah?
1: Why not? Why not? I bought one recently and I was very disappointed. I didn't win at all. I know. Not even a freebie.
0: Well, if you wanted to maybe instead buy a Powerball ticket,
1: yeah,
0: that next drawing is actually on Saturday with an estimated jackpot of $600 million. The Mega Millions next draw will be tomorrow with a $403 million jackpot.
1: I mean, someone's going to win all of these things. My question is like, so some people pick their numbers and then the automated, is there like a... I'm sure there's like a study or something about the odds of picking your own versus using the automated. I mean, it's a gamble regardless.
0: Mm-hmm.
1: I'm just interested. I'm interested to know, are the people who are adding in their own numbers winning more currently by chance?
0: Oh, you mean are there more jackpots from quick picks or not?
1: Yes. I want to know.
0: Well, we'll have to get the interns. We'll get our crack staff on
1: Let's get our crack staff on
0: We'll follow up at some point, maybe next week.
1: Yeah, all right.
0: Because, you know, we are a little bit busy getting ready for Lightning 100's Live on the Green, which are going to give you a chance to win your way into later in the morning. Stay tuned for that. Real quick look at the roads. And it's been the same since we started the show. It's just that overturned dump truck. But it is really slowing things down on the downtown loop. It's right there in the Gore, 40 West. For those coming up, 24 West as well as 24 East from the north part of Middle Tennessee, it's slow right now. Again, you want to probably seek an alternate route, at least for the next little bit. Right now, they're saying expect delays of up to 30 minutes, which is not quite as long as it was in the 6 and 7 o'clock hours, but still slow there.
1: They're keeping us posted. I like that. But
0: they're keeping us updated so we can keep everyone listening updated. At 8:23, that means we are just about 7 minutes away from playing Lightning Casey's DJ Pick of the Week. It's new music from Mary Bragg from a brand new album that will be out tomorrow. We will sneak in the latest from Bedouin right after this quick commercial timeout. Come back with that Mary Bragg here on Lightning 100.
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1: I love that flute.
0: Yeah, right. New from Bedouin, a new album, Neon Summer Skin. So where we find that song, One Thing Right. Just about 8:30 on a Thursday means we are about to play Lightning Casey's DJ Pick of the Week, and I love so much that he's going with new music from Mary Bragg. Got a brand new album coming out tomorrow entitled Secrets to Strangers. And Lisa, we're about to play a new Mary Bragg song called Hi-Fi. So
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0: As always, please give it a listen and then give us your feedback. 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You ready?
1: I'm ready.
0: Well, then let's listen to new Mary Bragg. It's Lightning Casey's DJ pick this week. Song's called Hi-Fi on Lightning in the Morning.

0: New music from Mary Bragg here on Nashville's Independent Radio, Lightning 100. Song is called Hi-Fi. It's on Mary's brand new album, which is out tomorrow, Secrets to Strangers. And everybody's radio buddy, Lightning Casey, making that his DJ pick this week. As always, we love your feedback and would love to know what you think of that song. Let us know on the socials. At 8:34, what do you think of that? I know we listened to it yesterday in our weekly music meeting, and it definitely caught the ear.
1: It did catch the ear. It sounds like just a big breath of air is what it sounds like. I mean, obviously she's singing, but I mean as far as the flow of it, it's very nice. I did post this on our socials, as Jay had let y'all know. Lightning in the Morning. Please go check out Mary Bragg, a local artist. We love all of our local artists, and we just love seeing what they do. We like giving the opportunity and the platform for everybody to hear it. But please go check out their shows. That's how they can continue to do their craft. Most artists have multiple jobs because we got to all survive somehow. So remember, when they do those shows, go support them. Buy some merch. Give them a gift card to wherever.
0: There
1: you go.
0: On that same note, local artists.
1: Yeah.
0: You know, we had Mark Sibilia in earlier this week. We actually got word yesterday afternoon that we get to welcome in the Brummies on the show tomorrow morning. As we get ready for Lightning 100's Live on the Green. Yes, the Brummies are part of that show on Sunday out at Ascend. Yes. So how about we play some Brummies?
1: Yes, please.
0: But
1: oh,
0: how about we go ahead and open up the phone lines and give folks a chance to call us and win their way into our lawn warming party for Live on the Green this Sunday at Ascend Amphitheater. If you would like to take a shot at winning these tickets, start dialing right now. 615-777-5100. What caller should they try to be, Lisa?
1: We're going
0: to
1: go caller number 8 today. Caller number 8 is going to be our lucky Lightning winner who gets to go to Live on the Green. So if you're tuning in right now, give us a call. 615-777-5100.
0: It's really easy.
1: Yeah.
0: You're the Brummies on Lightning 100. Mm-hmm.

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1: I'm a frequent coffee drinker. I'm part of the club. I have a card.
0: Lightning in the morning on Lightning 100.
1: Woo! That was hot.

0: Death Cab for Cutie here on Lightning in the Morning. Stone Over Water. It's on the new album, I Built You a Tower. Death Cab will be here in Nashville in March of next year. They're going to be playing out at The Truth, and we are giving you a chance to enter to win free tickets to the show. 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We heard music from Guster in that set, and we got that set rolling with music from The Brummies. The Brummies going to join Lisa and I here in studio tomorrow morning in the 9 o'clock hour as we get ready for their set and Guster's set. And Grace Potter, and Kara Frazier, and of course Lucy Silvis. Beach Weather, also part of the Live on the Green lawn warming party this Sunday out at Ascend Amphitheater. Again, buy your tickets at liveonthegreen.com, or maybe you want to enter today to win two free tickets on the ticket window. 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Congratulations going out to Emily.
1: Yeah, Emily was so stoked.
0: Very excited. Also had a question about bringing children. It is an all-ages show.
1: Yes.
0: And we were actually, I found it, we had to hang up with Emily because, you know, she won the tickets and she also had to get on with her day.
1: Yeah.
0: But all children aged 2 and under do not need a ticket. So all kids older than that will need a ticket for Live on the Green this Sunday out at Ascend. Again, liveonthegreen.com is where you can buy tickets. 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So, Lisa, it is not just Thursday, but it's also October 15th, which is National Mushroom Day.
1: Oh, I like lots of mushrooms.
0: Same here. Global Hand Washing Day is today. Another one of those that should be every single day. But it is cold and flu season, so make sure to wash your hands. It's also, I remember us talking about this last year, it's National Grouch Day.
1: Oh, okay.
0: Oh, Oscar, you're such a grouch.
1: That's one of my favorite Muppets, though, or characters. Jim Henson characters, I guess.
0: It's National Cheese Curd Day and National I Love Lucy Day.
1: Oh, shout out to my mom's dog, Lucy. She's named Lucy because when she was really little, her like back legs would make a little heart, and now we call it her heart skirt, and she's just so she got the name Lucy for a little heart skirt. But love Lucy, and she always gets in the weirdest
0: predicaments.
1: Just like Lucille Ball.
0: So it's fitting then.
1: Aww,
0: makes sense.
1: What a great day October 15th.
0: That's right. We're gonna tell you about a lot of events happening over the next week. We do that with your lightning flashes, and we'll get to those right after this.
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6: Then Saturday, October 17th, we've got Two Rivers Mansion. 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
7: And Sunday, October 18th, nah, there's nothing going on. Of course, I'm kidding. 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We are WRLT, Franklin, Nashville. 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
7: 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Yes,
6: ooh,
7: indeed. It's happening at Brooklyn Bowl here in Nashville. Going to take caller number 7 right now and give away 2 free tickets to that show. 615-777-5100. 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

0: Music from Eddie Ninevolt here on Nashville's Independent Radio, Lightning 100. Song's called Blowing Up. It's on Eddie's album Down Here, which comes out first week of November. Had lucky enough to have Eddie here on the morning show. We've also welcomed in Sam Palladio a time or two.
1: Yeah, just a few times.
0: Played Sam's Burberry Jacket just before.
1: I really love that song.
0: Eddie Ninevolt. I saw it. I know that you're a fan of Sam and the song, and I know you recognized it when it started playing, but I did notice, too, that you kind of double-checked.
1: I double-checked, because I was like...
0: Oh, yeah, that's Sam.
1: It is Sam. Uh-huh. I really like this. Like, I initially loved the song, but then, like, the more and more you hear it, it's, like, just so... It's getting to be, like, that just an iconic sound. I'm just so proud of him. Sam, if you're listening, good job, man. You're doing great.
0: Heard from the head and the heart, Belle and Sebastian snuck in some Shaky Grays with Dearly Departed. It was Dope Lemon that got us rolling with Electric Green Lambo. And congratulations going out to Morgan, who was caller number 7, scored tickets to see Dope Lemon right here in Music City playing Brooklyn Bowl on Monday night. We are 25 minutes into the 9 o'clock hour. Sun is shining. I do see some clouds out to the west. Those might be bringing us... we do expect the cloud cover to increase as we roll through tomorrow, with our best chance of rain being tomorrow as well.
1: But, I just like, get it out of the way, you know?
0: Yep, 76 degrees right now. Yes, we should make sure that we're not confusing anyone. No rain in the forecast tonight for Booze at the Zoo. That's going to be ideal. Overnight low tonight, 67 degrees. So it's going to be really nice out at the zoo. NashvilleZoo.org to find your tickets. Keep in mind, though, that tomorrow will be one of those days where we will be warmest just after midnight, and then the temperature will just kind of dip as we roll through the day. Again, with those cooler temperatures, that cold front bringing clouds and rain showers with it, but then clearing out for the weekend. And yes,
1: yay!
0: Ideal conditions forecast for Sunday for our live on the green, high of 71, low of 44 on Sunday. But looking so forward to seeing so many smiling faces. The music fans of Music City, I'm sure, are going to turn out at Ascend this Sunday. Let's see, between now and the top of the hour, which is when we wrap up the morning show, we've got music on the way from Soccer Mommy, who just played last night here in Nashville.
1: That's right.
0: Music from Claro. We'll get on one from Jack White's newest album right after a quick commercial timeout here on Nashville's Independent Radio.
1: 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I sleep like
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0: Well, we've said it before. We'll say it again. We love Grace Potter. So yeah. Excited that she's going to be out at Ascend this Sunday for our Live on the Green lawn warming party. Song's called Love Me Not. It's on Grace's new album, Trespasser, here on Lightning 100. Soccer Mommy before that with Rings of Saturn. 7 minutes shy of 10 o'clock. Jay and Lisa getting ready to leave the studio. Yep. Stephanie's already here to take over.
1: Good morning.
0: And I'm just kind of wondering, Steph, by chance, did you make it to the Soccer Mommy show last night?
1: I did not.
0: No?
1: No.
0: I know a lot of folks looking forward to seeing Soccer Mommy and Snail Mail, right?
1: Yeah. What a good co-headlining pairing. I didn't make it out last night, but I bet it was amazing.
2: I feel like October is just a marathon of shows.
1: I had to give myself like a little pep talk at the beginning of the month, and I was like, all right, I literally made a list. There are like 20 shows this month that I would under normal circumstances be at. And
2: absolutely.
1: I was like, I need to pick like six.
0: Well, you had a pretty big weekend too.
1: Yeah,
0: right?
1: Yeah. I've been at a few in the last couple weeks, so yeah. I need some sleep at some point. But
2: yeah, this month for whatever, like even it just always seems to be October. But like Suki Waterhouse, I was really excited about last night, and ended up not making that. I got sick for Phoebe Bridgers, which that was not on my card at all. So I hear you.
1: Yeah, it's May and October. Are like our big months.
2: Yeah.
1: But anyway, it's fun though. Good fun to have.
0: Yes, that's right.
1: And one of the many shows that you can enjoy this month is Jesse Wells, which will be at the Pinnacle tomorrow.
0: Tomorrow night.
1: And he's actually going to be joining me here in the studio today for the show tomorrow. So I'm really excited about that.
2: I'm excited for you.
1: That'll
2: for
1: be like 11:15-ish.
2: Okay.
0: Yeah, so make sure you are tuned in here to Lightning 100. Of course, Stephanie taking over at the top of the hour, leading you right up to high noon when Lieutenant Dan will be here for the Lightning 100 request lunch. I want to thank all of you for joining us on this edition of The Morning Show. Again, Lisa and I back in tomorrow at 6 a.m. for a Friday edition of the show. And we get to welcome in the Brummies in the 9 o'clock hour tomorrow. Of course, they will be performing at Ascend on Sunday night. Another friendly reminder, too, that tomorrow evening, 8 p.m., 65 will be closed between 4:40 and 40. So again, just make sure, we want to make sure everyone knows so that you have plenty of time to plan your route around the closure. But 65 will be closed tomorrow evening. Of course, Booze at the Zoo is tonight. It's going to be absolutely perfect weather-wise, just like it's going to be on Sunday for us for Live on the Green. 78 degrees right now. Our high temperature once again later today will be right around 90 before we cool things off tomorrow with the high right around 70 degrees. We need to get out of Stephanie's way.
2: Yeah, we need to go. Gotta go.
1: Bye.
0: Well, Lisa and I will talk to you tomorrow morning. Thank you for joining us here on Lightning 100. How about we wrap it up with a little Johnny Blue Skies and the Dark Clouds. Here's Don't Let Go on Nashville's Independent Radio.
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Lightning 100. That's local music from Michigander. That one is Taxi. And Michigander, don't forget, playing 1 week from tomorrow here in Nashville, next Friday night at the Basement East. Father John Misty before that one with The Payoff. My name's Stephanie. Good morning, Nashville, and happy Thursday. Got plenty of music on the way for you. Couple pairs of tickets to give away, and going to be joined this morning by Jesse Wells. Very excited. He'll be hopping in about 11:15 before he plays tomorrow night here in Nashville at the Pinnacle. So stay tuned. That'll be coming up in the 11 o'clock hour. Got another local one up now from Styrofoam Winos. Here's Pearls on Lightning 100.

0: 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Coming up after our break now, we got Casey's DJ pick this week, new local music from Mary Bragg, and then some Leon Bridges. And I'm also going to have a chance for you to win your way into see Leon Bridges at Ascend Amphitheater September 2027 before that show goes on sale tomorrow morning at 10. So that's all coming up on Lightning 100.
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0: It's time for Casey's DJ pick this week, as usual, going with local music. This is a new one from Mary Bragg, whose new album, Secrets to Strangers, is coming out this Friday. Here is Hi-Fi on Lightning 100.

Lightning 100. That is Casey's DJ pick this week. Local from Mary Bragg. That's Hi Fi from her new album, Secrets to Strangers, out tomorrow. My name is Stephanie, here with you this Thursday morning. Up now, got one from Leon Bridges from his new album, Happiness Anytime. And as I mentioned a few minutes ago, I've got a chance for you to win your way into see Leon Bridges at Ascend Amphitheater next year, September 21st, 2027. This one's going on sale tomorrow morning at 10 a.m., but got a chance for you to be our guest of this show. So if you want two tickets for Leon Bridges next September, give me a call at 615-777-5100. Caller 3, getting that pair of tickets for Leon Bridges. 615-777-5100. Here's Leon Bridges now. Talk It Over on Lightning 100.

0: Lightning 100, that is local music from Raylan Baxter. That's called Better Man, his new album, True Violet, coming out 1 week from tomorrow, next Friday, October 23rd. We had Rilo Kiley before that, Portions for Foxes, still to this day, one of my all-time favorite songs, 22 years later, and also just feels great for fall, though it is not feeling particularly fally out there, but we're heading there tomorrow, I think. Metric before that, Rustin Kelly and Leon Bridges, Talk It Over from his new album, Happiness Anytime. Congratulations to Morgan, who was our third caller and won her way into that show, Leon Bridges, at Ascend Amphitheater next year, September 21st. But that one is going on sale tomorrow morning at 10 a.m., so keep an eye out for that. My name's Stephanie. Still coming up, I'm going to have Jesse Wells joining me here in studio before he plays in town tomorrow night, which we are so excited about. That will be coming probably about 11:15. In the meantime, got more music for you, Tame Impala, Beck, and more right after this break on Lightning 100.
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2: 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Welcome to Nashville. 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

0: Lightning 100. That's Jesse Wells. Won't you come out tonight? And I've actually got Jesse Wells here with me in the studio.
1: Hey, what's up?
0: How's it going?
1: It's going good. How are you?
0: I am doing very well. Actually, great day. I feel like this is our last like hot day, and then we're actually getting real fall after this, which I'm honestly pretty psyched about.
1: It's pumpkin time.
0: Yeah, I'm so ready for that. I don't like the taste of pumpkins, but I'm here for the decor.
1: I just like looking at jack-o'-lanterns.
0: Yeah, man. Exactly. It's spirited.
1: Yeah.
0: But so happy to have you in today, and you're gonna be playing tomorrow night here in Nashville out at the Pinnacle with Hudson Freeman, which we are so excited about. And in case people don't have their tickets for that, they can get those at thepinnaclenashville.com. But how's tour been going so far?
1: Tour's been good. We had a couple days off here this last bit, so I got back out under the power lines, made a tune or two, which is good.
0: Yeah, I know. And I saw Under the Power Lines Volume 3 just came out a couple months ago, which you're busy. Like, I don't really know how you do it. Like 61 songs plus a full other album this year, plus your collaboration with The Wiggles, which I think is technically your most recent release of the year.
1: yeah, that was a fun one.
0: Yeah, how did that happen?
1: We were over in Australia and they wanted to get together. I said yes.
0: I listened to it this morning and I was like, this is honestly so catchy.
1: It was a lot of fun. It was a lot of fun, and it was fun to hear them sing in their accents my tune. So
0: yeah. Did you write that one?
1: Yeah, Bugs.
0: Yeah.
1: Yeah, yeah.
0: Oh, that's great. I kind of assumed that they had written it and you were just like joining in on it, but
1: I would have totally hopped in on a song that they wanted to do Bugs. So I was like, let's do it.
0: That's amazing. Well, so yeah, sounds like tour has been going great, which by the way, just like quick side note, your tour poster is amazing. Like, yes. One of the best I've seen in a long time.
1: It's the medieval one,
0: yeah,
1: right?
0: Yeah. It's like, it's so cool. It looks like somewhere between like a coloring book and a puzzle.
1: I want to live in that poster.
0: Yeah,
1: I also
0: same.
1: I'm gonna take that little figurine of me and to the barber and try to get that haircut.
0: I think you absolutely should. Although it'd be a shame to lose all the hair you got going on right now.
1: It'll grow back.
0: Yeah, true. Very true. So in addition to like kind of your regular tour, you also just a few weeks ago played Farm Aid for I think the third year in a row.
1: Yeah, I think that was year three.
0: Yeah, how's that been? I mean, that's such a cool thing. It seems like such a natural fit for you.
1: That was the first thing that I did after the internet popped off. And that's like a little family reunion every year. Those were all the first people that I met. I met Margot Price, walked past me on the first, it was the first time I was there. And I had never met her before. And she walked past and she just looked at me and she said, "You dirty dog." And then kept walking. We've been best friends since.
0: That's a great opening line.
1: Yeah, I think so.
0: A confident opening line.
1: She's bold.
0: Yeah, well, I don't think anyone's mistaken that. But yeah, it's so cool to see you get to do that every year. And yeah, so you mentioned like that's kind of the first thing you did after your stuff like popped off on the internet, which is definitely, I mean, I'm sure a thing that you've talked about a few times. But one of the things I wanted to ask you about today, because like, you know, you had a bunch of different projects over the years, putting out music under different bands, including even, you know, your own name, but just Wells back when you were living in Nashville.
1: Yeah.
0: And you, what kind of, I guess, where do I want to start with this? Like, what made you start doing the kind of online thing that you ended up being known for?
1: Well, I flunked out of Nashville in 2021.
0: Many do.
1: Yeah. So I got chewed up, spat out, went home, quit music. Just tried to absolutely give up music and see my life without it. And I was just teaching little music lessons here and there and not really doing much of nothing but being out in the woods. And my dad had a heart attack. I got sober. Long story short, I started speaking up and making these kinds of tunes because, I don't know, it seemed like the perfect synthesis of my personality, my beliefs, and what I love to do, which is play guitar and sing. So
0: it sounds like if you had given up on music by then, you probably weren't really expecting this to blow up the way it did.
1: No, and that's the only way you can really find what you're supposed to do in the world is when you ain't got nothing to lose.
0: Man, I think that's really true.
1: Yeah.
0: I think it's crazy. It's a tale as old as time of artists just like completely, not just musicians, but artists of all sorts, like
1: right.
0: giving up, and then that's when it happens.
1: Mm-hmm.
0: Which is, I don't know, an interesting blessing and a curse, I guess, like to have to be forced to that point. But It does seem to be the magic.
1: Yeah, you're just being tested by the universe, man.
0: Well, we've got Jesse Wells here in the studio. He's going to be playing at the Pinnacle tomorrow night with Hudson Freeman. And we're talking about his whole career. I mean, so when you started blowing up online, like, when did you make a decision that you're like, I'm going back in? Like, I'm going to do the whole career. I'm going to tour. I'm going to record.
1: Oh, man. I was really apprehensive about it, and it was hard for people to talk me into doing it. Of course, a bunch of labels reached out for Sing, and they were like, we'll do this and this and this and that. And I was like, yeah, you won't, and I don't want any, you know, leave me alone. If you need me, I'll be out here in the woods, but don't need me. and I went and played. Honestly, I came back to Nashville, and I played over at the OG Basement. Shout out, OG Basement,
0: shout
1: baby.
0: Out.
1: And I met all the people that were digging the music. It was just like 150 cap room or something like that. But I played for them. They dug it. We went over to Atlanta. We did Eddie's Attic. And it was like, you're playing shows now. Like, this is going to be part of your responsibility is doing this, is that you need to go and you need to show it to people and give the people the opportunity to meet one another offline, and to create an actual physical community out of this internet one. So the comment section comes to life. Everybody comes out.
0: So you feel like what changed your mind was honestly more doing it for other people?
1: I suppose.
0: Less for yourself?
1: It's this. I don't have any control over these things, man. I feel like you're just guided. You're guided by some supernatural force to go and do what you're supposed to do. And as if you just let go, hold on loosely and don't let go, that you'll be A-okay. So, a little 38 special for
0: I
1: you.
0: I wish I had that one queued up already.
1: Yeah.
0: Great song.
1: Hudson's better.
0: Yeah, Hudson will be a better outro for this one. Maybe he'll cover it. Maybe you can cover it.
1: Yeah.
0: Well, so earlier, as I mentioned, earlier this year, you've put out so far The Power Lines 3, which if I'm understanding correctly, and I'm pretty sure is like, those are the collections of your sort of like online songs, for lack of a better term.
1: Like field recordings, yeah.
0: Yeah. And then you also released, I guess I'd call it a studio album,
1: sure.
0: Masks Off, and then also your Wiggles collaboration, obviously. But
1: yeah.
0: I guess I want to talk about Masks Off a little bit. So how do you separate what to you goes on a Masks Off type album versus an Under the Power Lines album?
1: Right. I take a look at what songs I've made and how they'll fit together. Because, you know, I write in a couple different types of tunes that I write. And I felt like that, I just start making a collection of tunes that I think will go together on an album. And then we just go in and track them. I think we did Masks Off maybe in 2 weeks. 1 week at a time with like weeks in between.
0: Mm-hmm.
1: So we're always in a hurry and there's not a lot of time to think. And I think that's good. Cause you don't think too hard then. And you just record the songs.
0: Yeah. I think there's definitely something to be said for like not overthinking it in the studio. Where did you guys do that one?
1: We did it over in Eddie's basement. So Ed Spear is a legend in his own right. But also a close friend of mine, and I've known him for about 10 years now. He actually did the first Wells record.
0: Oh, nice. Yeah.
1: Yeah. So.
0: Yeah, I remember we were playing. I know we were definitely playing stuff from that when it was out.
1: Right. Well, Lightning 100, y'all always doing people right. So like that.
0: I actually didn't even look at our kind of, we have like a calendar. I can see like all the in studios that have happened. Did you ever come in back then when you were living here?
1: I may have. My memory is foggy. I may have also come in to do liners. At one point.
0: I think we do have your liners. Yeah, so that makes sense.
1: I was working at Sip
0: Which
1: Cafe.
0: Honestly, that was what, like, that used to be, like, my thing here, so we probably met before, actually.
1: Yeah, at Sip Cafe, this dude Sip. Came in, and I handed him his coffee, and he was like, I know your voice. This was years ago, and I was like, what are you talking about? And he was like, did you record liners? And I was like, yeah, I did. And he was like, I was editing those, you know?
0: Oh, okay, so that might have been before me then, if it was the other guy doing it. That's funny, though. Man, he's got a good ear if he's remembering that.
1: I'm not sure he ever saw me, but he just heard, heard me.
0: I used to live right by Sip Cafe, so I was there quite a lot.
1: I love Englewood, man.
0: Oh, same. Yeah, I used to live off of Broadmoor over there.
1: Yeah, I lived over on Stratford.
0: Oh, yeah, I know exactly where that is. Nice, we're neighbors.
1: Yeah.
0: Got Jesse Wells here in the studio playing Out of the Pinnacle tomorrow with Hudson Freeman opening, who we've also been playing here on the station. His song, If You Know Me, blew up earlier this year, which... Yeah. Such a fantastic one. I mean, no, I'm not surprising anybody by saying, like, the guitar on that is just so addicting. Dude, I love it.
1: We all love it.
0: It's so good.
1: Put it on loop.
0: So I had a couple more things I just wanted to chat with you about before I let you get out of here. But so one interesting thing I wanted to ask you about, because I was, you know, getting ready for this interview. I was over on your Instagram looking at your videos and, like, inevitably scrolling through the comments, which are... I gotta say, vastly positive, but posting the kind of stuff you post, there is inevitably some, you know, negative comments in there too. And, like, you really are kind of opening yourself up to a lot of strong opinions, I guess I'll say. Like, how do you handle that? Do you just kind of tune it out?
1: You just don't look.
0: Yeah.
1: Don't look down. Don't look down ever, man. You don't look at the positive ones. You don't look at the negative ones. You don't look at any of it, or else what... I don't know. You'd end up making a tune trying to ease the tension, or make a song to try to, like, win over somebody who was never going to like you in the first place and doesn't see eye to eye with you. Can't be looking, man. Don't look down.
0: No, that reminds me of, like, I think I'm really hoping I'm remembering the right person. I just recently saw, like, a quote from, I'm pretty positive it was Bjork, who was talking about, like, she's like, man, I can't make, she's like, if you even try to think of 10 people while you're making something, it's going to be terrible. Like, if I make something for myself, though, then yeah. 10,000 people will love it.
1: And I see, too, like, I met this guitar player over in Austin named Reese the other day, and he's awesome, and he does the Stevie Ray Vaughan thing. And looking at a reel of his, he's playing guitar. He's killing it. He looks great, sounds great. And there's people ragging on him in the comments, and you go, you know what? If folks are going to rag on this guy, then folks are going to rag on anything,
0: Anybody.
1: Yeah.
0: Yeah. Well, to wrap it up, I wanted to talk to you about the song you did with Sheryl Crow recently.
1: Yeah.
0: So it was kind of funny. Like, truly, I think it might have been the day after that came out. She was here in the studio on my show, and we were kind of talking about the song, and she was telling, you know, the story about how she got you playing on it. But I figured, since you're also here, I would get your side of that story, because you guys weren't even, like, in the same room together. This kind of happened, like, separately and very quickly.
1: Yeah. Listen, when Sheryl Crow reaches out and asks if you'll sing, you sing, dog.
0: But it sounded like she was pretty surprised it came together that easily, too. Like, you were just, like, in the studio with someone, right?
1: Yeah, we're done now. I made an album with Mike Elizondo, who's a close friend of Sheryl's. And we were done recording for the day, or getting close to being done. And he said, I just got a text message from Sheryl, and she's wondering if you want to sing on this track. I'll play it at the end of the day. So at the end of the day, I go in, and he plays it to me, and he's like, can you find a part? I said, yeah, I can totally find a part. And then I went in and sang. And I was singing, and I could hear on the talk back, in between takes, it was taking me forever because I'm not good at harmonies and stuff, and so it was taking me a million takes, and I could hear a woman laughing, and I realized Mike had Sheryl on FaceTime over in the control room, and I'm like, get her out of here.
0: That's so funny. She left this part out of the story.
1: She's listening to me just, like, botch this whole thing. You know, it's taken me forever to wrap my head around the part that I needed to sing. Anyway, she's full of grace, and so is Mike, and they took the time with me in order to get my vocal on that track. So,
0: oh man, that's too funny. I mean, it ended up great. I don't know. I think, you know, nothing wrong with a few takes in the studio, but that's pretty funny.
1: Yeah.
0: Well, Jesse Wells, thank you so much for joining us here today, and we are so excited to see you out at the Pinnacle tomorrow night. Again, tickets for that are on sale at thepinnaclenashville.com. Jesse Wells with Hudson Freeman. Doors are at 7 and the show is going to be at 8. And as I mentioned when we started, figured I'd wrap it up with your opener for tomorrow, Hudson Freeman.
1: Yeah.
0: Here is If You Know Me on Lightning 100.

0: Lightning 100, great local one from Brennan Wadle. That is $2 Pistol. Hudson Freeman before that, If You Know Me, who is going to be opening for Jesse Wells at the Pinnacle tomorrow. And thanks again to Jesse Wells for coming in to talk about his music, his tour, all that fun stuff. Going to be a great time out of the Pinnacle seeing him tomorrow. And I actually just got word that I got a pair of tickets to give away for that show. So if you want to head out to see Jesse Wells and Hudson Freeman at the Pinnacle tomorrow, you can give me a call right now at 615-777-5100. Going to get one lucky listener in to the Pinnacle tomorrow for Jesse Wells and Hudson Freeman. One more time with that number, 615-777-5100. My name's Stephanie. Taking a break while I answer the phones. Coming back with new Blonde Shell up next on Lightning 100.
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0: Congratulations going out to Katie, who just called in and won that pair of tickets to see Jesse Wells and Hudson Freeman tomorrow at the Pinnacle. Still time to grab yours at thepinnaclenashville.com. My name is Stephanie. We got Tao coming up with one from the new album, The Avalanche is on the way. And right now, Blonde Shell, Stone Fruit on Lightning 100.

0: Lightning 100, that's local music from Alicia Blue. That is called Backwards Again. Lake Street Dive before that, You're Never Around. Alabama Shakes, I Feel Hope Coming. My name is Stephanie. Been a very fun morning here. Got to have Jesse Wells in before he's playing out at the Pinnacle tomorrow. And now we are actually joined by another Jesse.
1: We got
0: Jesse
1: another Nordstrom Jesse here.
0: And Dan Buckley, of course.
2: Oh, a double dose of Jesse. Two on Jessies. The Thursday afternoon. Happy to get it going with you.
1: One a little more famous than the other. Now, Jesse Wells famous nationally and Jesse Nordstrom famous locally.
2: Listen, I've seen a million faces. I've rocked them all, but it's all due to starting as an intern with Lightning 100.
0: So
2: this
0: say,
2: is full circle for me.
0: This is also the day of quoting classic rock songs because Jesse Wells just like whipped out some 38 special lyrics in the middle of talking. And yeah.
2: It's an epidemic amongst Jesse's, I think. Really waxing nostalgic all day.
0: But for listeners who don't know, Jesse Nordstrom did used to work here at Lightning 100, was on air, and you were promotions also, right?
2: Oh, yeah. Yeah. I was here for 7 years from 2013 to 2020, and actually we're neighbors, Steph, as well. So I see you more in the neighborhood than I see you in the studio these days.
0: It's nice. I get to bump into you occasionally on your runs.
2: That's right.
0: While I am not running.
2: Runs is, jogs, quick walks.
0: Hey,
2: I'll take whatever I can get.
0: It's always faster than me, so, I mean...
1: Well,
0: but yeah,
1: we are going to be having some fun. Yeah, we're bringing back Live on the Green and we're doing it with Jesse Nordstrom hanging out with us here in the studio today. We're going to spend lunch together and we're going to be talking about drinking Surfside.
2: That's correct. My journey in Tennessee has continued on and I found myself working for a great brand, Stateside Brands. We've got a wonderful product called Surfside. Happy to be a partner with bringing Live on the Green back at Ascend Amphitheater for the lawn warming party. And we'll be talking more about Surfside and everything else that's coming up on Sunday. It's going to be a great party.
1: I'm looking Amazing. Forward to it. Yep, a bunch of former interns hanging out on the radio.
0: I know, truly. Yeah, I guess I forget. You were an intern too, Jesse?
2: I was. Okay, basically got my school credit, and then I kept showing up the next semester, and I said, I'm not leaving until you guys start paying me. So
0: it's funny how many people got their jobs that way.
2: Oh, yeah,
0: it's absolutely. It's kind of the secret around here.
1: Just
0: showing up.
2: Stick around. We need hands every now and again, and if you've got them, we'll take them.
0: Exactly.
1: Bring them to Ascend this Sunday.
2: That's right.
0: All right. Well, I'm going to get out of the way. Jesse and Lieutenant Dan taking over for the noon hour, and I'll be back in tomorrow morning at 10. So got a break coming up. Kings of Leon on the way on Lightning 100.
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1: It's noontime in Nashville. Lieutenant Dan, live with a guest on the show.
2: Oh.
1: Former Lightning 100 intern and DJ, Jesse Nordstrom, hanging out with me today. Jesse, sir, you excited to be here?
3: I am beyond excited. My hands are sweating in a way that I haven't remembered this since the last time I was on air.
1: All right, good.
3: But never, I'm former intern, but it's always on my heart, always on my skin. Got the little lightning bolt because this place was everything to me. It's got me going in Nashville, so I'm happy to be back.
1: We love it and grateful. Jesse has moved on in these days, works with Surfside, sunshine in a can, 100 calories, zero bubbles, 2 grams of sugar.
3: That's right.
1: Gluten-free,
3: absolutely.
1: Kosher, made with real tea and real juice.
3: That's right.
1: This sounds like something you could get behind.
3: Oh, absolutely. It's been a pleasure to work with Surfside and get them going here in Nashville and Tennessee and beyond. Started out of Philadelphia. We've got two sets of brothers. We're independently owned. I know all
1: we
3: about
1: like that.
3: That.
1: Yes.
3: And so it helps when I'm talking about it, just the way that I used to talk about Lightning 100. I'm honored to be able to talk about Stateside Brands and Surfside the same way. And we were talking a little bit off air about how in my head still, WRLT, Franklin, Nashville, number one on your dials, number one in your hearts. Now I've got Surfside. 2 grams of sugar, 100 calories, no bubbles, no troubles, no bloating while you're boating, you know?
1: All right. And they are a sponsor helping us bring back Lightning 100's Live on the Green, our lawn warming party this Sunday, October 18th at Ascend Amphitheater. Guster and Grace Potter, Beach Weather, special performances from the Brummies, Lucy Silvas, and Kara Frazier. All thanks to Surfside Iced Tea and Lemonade and Strawberry Lemonade canned cocktails. We're going to have some fun on the program today. 3 minutes in already. Jesse, I'm gonna hand it over to you. It's fun to have the key to the car, isn't it?
3: Oh, absolutely. I mean, I know that there was times in the past where you've handed these keys off before. And,
1: yes,
3: you know,
1: I'm
3: happy that the trust is still there all these years later. And I thought we'd start out with one of my earliest requests to you. I used to call in when I'd go be picking up posters or whatever.
1: Yeah.
3: And it's on brand as well. Some cold beverage.
1: All right. Getting it rolling. Little G-Love on Lightning.

0: Lightning 100 with the Wild Feathers, Left My Woman, and of course, Wild Feathers, a band we got to see over the years at Live on the Green, as we saw Jesse Nordstrom at Live on the Green. Do you remember being on stage, getting to introduce a band? Is that?
1: Oh, absolutely. I mean, that wasn't this first year of 2013. This was my year of handing out koozies at Third and Union.
0: Okay.
1: So,
0: all right.
1: The full circle moment.
0: Work your way up.
1: That's right. I'll be at the lawn warming party doing the same thing. So you never get too humble to hand out a couple of koozies for the company you're working for. But definitely remember seeing the Wild Feathers and a few of these other bands on the list from 2013. In fact, another memory just came back with St. Paul and the Broken Bones. I don't know if you remember, but they graduated from UAB that day in morning.
0: What?
1: And then they drove up to play the show in the afternoon. And that was the first time that we saw the power of St. Paul and the Broken Bones out on the lawn.
0: No one can tell a story like St. Paul.
1: Oh, yeah.
0: Paul Janeway has shared live on the air some of the most wild and humbling stories I've ever heard. He told us about an experience at Bonnaroo where he was running security. He was working security
1: because
0: that way he could get into the fest for free.
1: Perfect.
0: And he's standing against a fence and he feels this sensation and he thinks, what is this sensation? And realized someone else is relieving themselves on the other side of the fence.
1: Well,
0: and he said he was really into the band that was playing and it was about a mile or two walk to go change clothes. And so he just said, you know what? I'm going to watch the rest of this set before I deal with this.
1: Yeah, I don't know if you guys gave him a lapel mic that day or if you gave him a really long cord on his mic, because usually when he's telling a story or singing a song, he's climbing up on the rafters of everything, going into the crowd. So he might have been telling you that story from the second floor here in the studio.
0: You are correct. He definitely was not afraid to climb the scaffolding.
1: No.
0: We're going to be hanging out at Ascend Amphitheater this Sunday. It's our Live on the Green lawn warming party. We're able to bring it back. We got a new lawn. Our friends at Ascend Amphitheater, who they changed management out at Ascend for a long time. It was a Live Nation venue, and they left and was taken over by the Opry Entertainment Group. Great folks.
1: Absolutely.
0: We love going to shows at the Ryman, and we're happy that we're getting to work with them, and they've been so great. It's going to be fun. Guster and Grace Potter, Beach Weather, The Brummies, Lucy Silvas, and Kara Frazier, who was a local runner-up in our Music City Mayhem local music tournament. Nice. She didn't win, but she won our hearts, and that's what
1: there
0: matters, Jesse.
1: And yeah, and I mean, Lightning 100, winning hearts for years and years and years, which is why, again, I'm smiling from ear to ear in here. I mean, bringing together Ascend Amphitheater, Lightning 100, Live on the Green, and now Surfside as well.
0: Boom.
1: It's the dot connecting here that just brings me so much joy, and especially in Nashville, this 10-year town motif, you know, it's all coming together. So it's nice when the worlds collide, and I'm happy to be back.
0: The Weeks. This is a band that came here from Mississippi and have given us some of our favorite records and live shows.
1: Yeah, I mean, I fell in love with the band when I first got to Nashville, got to see them play local shows, probably Lightning 100 Presents shows back in the day, then got to come in here, and I think their management was in the same building for a while.
0: It was.
1: And so when you'd step outside, they might be hanging out there. And so get to know everybody. It's that same Nashville thing that I'm talking about. Everyone is just around the corner if you look hard enough. So The Weeks were definitely one of my early favorites when I first got to Nashville and first started working with Lightning 100, and they were on the bill with the Wild Feathers back September of 2013 for Live on the Green.
0: Let's throw it back. It's The Weeks, Brother in the Night on Lightning 100.

0: Lightning 100 with the features, This Disorder. Now, that's a band you might have remembered playing Lightning 100's Live on the Green. You remember that one, Jesse?
1: I certainly remember that one, and I especially remember that track because they feature the triangle on that song.
0: Yeah.
1: And I don't think that there's enough songs that are featuring just a single note two times throughout the song.
0: Can we do a whole hour of songs that have triangles in them?
1: We probably could, but we would have to dig through the crates for that one.
0: Well, my memory of features being on stage was at our 33 1/3 Live on the Green, because the storms came and they did not get to play their whole set.
1: No, that was 2017 when the storms came through. And luckily, the internet has a very good record of all of the lineups and what happened on the different days.
0: Much better than my brain.
1: True. Well, it helps jog the memory, that's for sure. And speaking of jogging memories, when the rain happened, I know Dispatch didn't get to play, but we had to shelter in the parking lot. And I've got video on
0: phone. The video?
1: I've got the archival video. They played a couple tunes in the parking garage.
0: Can we post that together?
1: Sure, absolutely.
0: We'll get that up in the next few at Request Lunch over on Instagram, so you can witness this, because I didn't see this performance. I didn't know what was happening because there wasn't much communication as we all evacuated. I was about to introduce the local stage.
1: Yeah,
0: and the storm just came rolling in, and I didn't know where to go or what to do, and it was kind of terrifying.
1: Yeah.
0: And so I missed out on the Dispatch performance.
1: Well, I've got it for you, so we can put it on.
0: We can enjoy it together.
1: But you talk about terrifying performances or terrifying memories. I just realized who else was on the lineup that day. Iron and Wine.
0: Oh,
1: and
0: yes.
1: And there's some good video footage of and Wine history at Live or Lightning 100 and Jesse Nordstrom as well. So
0: Jesse was interviewing Sam Beam, known as Iron and Wine, at Pilgrimage Fest.
1: That's right.
0: And so apparently he kind of guided you to like step in the mud a little bit on this interview.
1: You know, I feel like I'm green on the air again because it's been a few years since I've been on the air with you. But back then I was really green as well. Just getting into some of my first interviews. I remember Trampled by Turtles backstage at the Ryman was one of my first. And then Sam Beam with Iron and Wine at Pilgrimage.
0: It's a pretty big one to, be in your first interviews.
1: And I had all these notes. I had written a paper about one of his songs in high school. I was going to tell him all about it. And he just kind of went, you know what? Throw those notes away. Why don't you let's just have a conversation. And he prompted me with the question he wanted me to start the interview with, which I don't know if you remember or not, was ask me if I like you. And I go, all right, well, you're listening to WRLT, Lightning 100. We're down at the Harlandsdale Park in Franklin, Tennessee for Pilgrimage Music and Arts Festival. We're with Sam Beam of Iron and Wine. Hey, Sam, do you like me? And then he answered with, that's the weirdest question anyone's ever asked me in an interview. So you can imagine where it went from there. And for better or for worse, there's video evidence of this on the Lightning 100 YouTube as well.
0: I think you did great. I'm pretty sure now that I remember, because one of the memories I have of that is you interviewing Casey Musgraves.
1: Yes.
0: Because Casey was hanging out and like her people have been like, no, she doesn't have time for an interview. And I was like, well, let's play her song.
1: That's right.
0: And then we'll turn it up on the speaker so she can hear us playing her. And she just walked on over at the end of the song and did the interview with
1: and
0: you.
1: And again, one of my most cherished old photos from Lightning 100 and getting to do all sorts of fun interviews backstage at places, here in the studio, getting to introduce Nashville to new bands and DJ picks that are still up there, some old blog posts as well. So again, I am just, the memories are just flooding in as we keep going through all these lineups.
0: So
1: as well.
0: Jesse, are you partly Canadian? What's your relationship with Canada?
1: Yeah, so I'm a first generation American. My parents are Canadian, and so that means I like some Canadian rock and roll every now and again. And when I saw that, we used to have meetings here in the office about who we're going to have at Live on the Green.
0: We just don't invite you anymore.
1: That's
0: sorry,
1: true.
0: Bud.
1: No, it's okay. Now you're invited. Now
0: we'll
1: I get the
0: invite to you next year.
1: Thank you very much. We'll just make sure that you guys got cold beverages out there, and then that's what I'll focus on.
0: All right.
1: And anytime I can bend the ear on music a little bit, I will. And I'll throw it back to what year was this, 2015 maybe, that I was thinking of? No, 2016. We've already heard from the Wild Feathers.
0: We heard from the Features.
1: 10 years ago. My gosh, I can't believe that. But we had Canadian rock band The Sheepdogs out there at Live on the Green. They put on a great show.
0: Do it. These guys are amazing. They were the first independent rock band on the cover of Rolling Stone.
1: Yes.
0: It's The Sheepdogs, and I don't know, on Lightning 100.

0: Lightning 100, J. Roddy Walston, and The Business. I know that's always been a favorite of yours, Jesse. I remember that well. You love Don't Break the Needle.
1: Yeah, and he gave the Live on the Green stage The Business. He also gave the Ascend Amphitheater stage The Business
0: Tying
1: as well.
0: It together.
1: Absolutely.
0: See what you're doing.
1: So they on the opening night of Ascend Amphitheater way back when, I guess it must have been 2015 or something like that, J. Roddy Walston and The Business opened up for Eric Church and your boy, me, intern Jesse. Stayed out there knowing full well that he had to be on air in the morning the next morning. Oh. And unfortunately, bit the dust on that one a little bit. Luckily, shout out Jason. I don't know if you're listening. I was listening to you this morning, but he covered me. And it was a transitionary period of me getting back into school for the semester. And so, you know, I took it as it came. And then I think I had 10 to noon for a little while after that. So thank you for your grace, Lightning 100, is what I'm saying. It was a young boy learning the ropes.
0: Well, you're still loved around here. And we love that Jesse and the company

0: on and over to enjoy. You can find him on the socials at Drink Surfside, drinksurfside.com, and it'll be available at Ascend this Sunday.
1: Absolutely. We will be out there checking in with people. Come by and grab a koozie, just like old time's sake, you know? Just like Third and Union out there live on the green when I was handing out Lightning 100 koozies. Now I got a Surfside koozie for you. Come by and see us.
0: Guster, Grace Potter, Beach Weather, special performances from the Brummies, Lucy Silvas, and Kara Frazier. Come join us. Gates are at 4, and the music starts at 4:30 this Sunday.
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0: Now, before we continue with our fun lunch hour, it is time to get on Lightning Casey's DJ Pick of the Week. Jesse, did you know Casey, for about 2 years straight, has picked a local act as his DJ Pick of the Week?
1: So no shortage of local acts.
0: And not a hard town to do that in.
1: No, we were even talking about some acts that maybe we'll play this hour, or I'll you know, share with you guys a little later. And you were just sharing one with me too. And when those monthly listener counts are down, you know you're in early. I know you used to do the first one to Shazam a song. Are you still trying to keep up with some of those things?
0: I've relaxed a little bit about
1: okay,
0: it.
1: Okay, I got gotcha.
0: Yeah, I do have a lot of firsts.
1: Nice.
0: on the Shazams over the years. They kind of locked it down because back in the day, we'd get to hear songs before they were out.
1: True.
0: And so you could snag that first Shazam, and I think they figured out how to like not let it Shazam until it's officially out. As we get on Casey's DJ Pick of the Week, it's Nashville's own Mary Bragg and Hi-Fi on Lightning 100.

0: Lightning 100, that's Nashville's own Mary Bragg and Hi-Fi, one we first heard on the 615, and one that Lightning Casey made his DJ pick of the week. If you like that one as well, let us know. We're listening on the socials at Lightning 100 here in the studio, 615-777-L100. I got High Fashion, that was one of his nicknames, Jesse Nordstrom, who was an intern here at the radio station before we hired him, worked here for 7 years. You also interned at Marathon Music Works across the street.
1: Absolutely. All the time that I worked here at Lightning 100, I pulled double duty a little bit. I was interning with Lightning. I was interning with Marathon Music across the parking lot. And then later on, started working with Debt Distributing, which is our local distributor partner that we work with Surfside as well. So again, a lot of the relationships that I continue to uphold in Nashville started as an intern or as a Lightning 100 employee. And it is unbelievable to feel like things have come so full circle and to be able to hang out with you here today, Dan.
0: We're grateful to have you here and to have Surfside Iced Tea and Lemonade and Strawberry Lemonade canned cocktails a part of Lightning 100's Live on the Green when we get out to Ascend Amphitheater this Sunday. Guster and Grace Potter, Beach Weather, special performances from the Brummies, Lucy Silvas, and Kara Frazier. Gates are at 4. Music starts at 4:30. It's actually going to be over before 10 o'clock, which is pretty early, but it's a Sunday night.
1: Yeah, great for a Sunday night. Looking like the weather's going to be great. A little chilly.
0: Perfect
1: maybe
0: weather.
1: A little hoodie or something
0: yes.
1: like that. It'll be great.
0: Much better than 100 degrees.
1: Oh, absolutely. My teammate Morgan and I will be out there on the grounds. We'll be hanging out, milling about, giving out some koozies, and just enjoying the show with everybody else.
0: So we've been taking a walk down memory lane with
1: Big
0: Jesse
1: time.
0: Nordstrom here in the studio today. I mean, 7 years is a long time. A lot of shows you got to see and artists you got to meet. And one of the songs you wanted to play was the previous band of Margo Price.
1: Yeah, I mean, you could even argue a previous one or two. I gave you the Price Tag's name first, but this goes even further back to Buffalo Clover. Speaking of the 615, we used to do Friday Afternoon Live in Midtown, and Buffalo Clover was one of the first acts that I saw at a Friday Afternoon Live, and that was Margo Price and a little bit more of a soul outfit back in the day. And it still goes. This song is fantastic.
0: Let's do it. It's Truthfulness on Lightning 100.

0: Lightning 100. Dr. Dog, where'd all the time go, Jesse?
1: Oh, that's what this whole hour has been about, Dan. We look back, and then we look forward to the lawn warming party. Live on the green, Surfside's going to be out there.
0: We're going to have some fun.
1: My world's coming together.
0: Absolutely perfect weather for it.
1: Yes.
0: No hurricane coming. That's already come.
1: Yes.
0: It's gone. Yes. I did get that post up when we had the hurricane drive us under the green in 2017.
1: Nice.
0: And Jesse had video footage to prove it. And I put it up on the Instagram at Request Lunch if you want to check that out.
1: Yep. Go check it out. It's there's a lot of Lightning 100 and Live on the Green memories in that phone. And I look back on them often. You know, I've got a lot of these same posters that are here in the studio up at the house as well. And can't thank Lightning 100 and Live on the Green enough for all of the education and opportunity that was given to me over the years. And I'm still building on a lot of those relationships. And luckily, that's why Surfside is going to be out on Sunday afternoon hanging out with Lightning 100 at Live on the Green.
0: If they're going to the show, can they find you? Can they say hi to you?
1: Yeah, absolutely. I'll be walking around. I will probably be branded out. I'll have some sort of Lightning 100 gear on. I'll have some sort of Surfside gear on. In fact, at Bonnaroo this year, I was carrying around my Surfside cardboard surfboard, so maybe I'll do that so the people can find me.
0: I see here that it says you can stop by the Surfside tent on the lawn deck at Live on the Green and spin the wheel.
1: That's right. We're going to be giving away some stuff. Our event coordinator, Morgan, is going to be out there. She's hanging out in the studio with us today, getting to reminisce on times that she didn't have, but I talk highly of, and tell her all about this happened in Nashville, and that happened in Nashville, and this is what Lightning 100 did, and that's what Lightning 100 did, and that's why we do this now, Morgan. So thanks for coming along, too.
0: Well, thanks for hanging with us, Jesse.
1: It's always a pleasure, Lieutenant Dan. Thank you for everything.
0: I'll see you on Sunday. I'm going to be there.
1: All right. I'll see you there.
0: All right. Gates are at 4. Music starts at 4:30. 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
0: Lightning flashes for Thursday, October 15th. Tonight is the night we're heading to the Nashville Zoo for booze at the zoo. 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Tomorrow we head to Harkin Hall in Madison to hear Nathan McEwen's Time to Go Home album release show. It's at 7 o'clock tomorrow at Harkin Hall. Saturday at Two Rivers Mansion, it's the Tennessee Beer, Bourbon, Wine, and Shine Fest from noon to 5. I know they're grateful for the weather. We are as well, as you can find us this Sunday. 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Guster, Grace Potter, Beach Weather, special performances from the Brummies, Lucy Silvis, and Kara Frazier. 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It's Thursdays after the Request Lunch. We do the Phoenix Rising, and I got something special for us today as we get closer to tickets going on sale for Zach Bryan, who is going to be at Nissan Stadium May 22nd. John Fogerty is going to be opening that one up. And we're going to be giving away tickets to that a little bit later on. I've also got tickets to Ryan Bingham at Ryman Auditorium October 18th. Of course, that is this Sunday. And there's been some chatter about this guy who has a show here in town. We're going back in time all the way to 2016 to hear a concert right now. It's Willie's son, Lucas. Lucas Nelson and Promise of the Real, as they delivered back in 2016 here on Lightning 100.
6: Hey guys, how you doing? One of the things that that we learned from Neil when being out on the road, we came here actually not too long ago to the Ascend Amphitheater with Neil Young, and one of the things he does in his shows is he starts it off acoustic and plays some of his favorite songs, and then kind of brings the band up, and then it, you know, moves along in a good way, and that's what I'm gonna do here. So I'd like to play. Here's an old song I wrote called "All the Pretty Horses." I wrote down in Austin.

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All right, I'd like to call up my band. First of all, Promise of the Real. That's Anthony Logerfo on the drums. Corey McCormick on the bass. Tato Melgar on percussion. And the Whiskey Brunettes are going to join us tonight. We got Hannah Fairlight. We got Rebecca Coria and my niece, Raylynn Nelson, here. All three are accomplished artists of their own. This is a song I wrote called Die Alone. I ain't gonna die alone.

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Here's a song I wrote about running moonshine.

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Here's a Pearl Jam song that Dad and I did together called Just Breathe.

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I don't know if anybody's in around there. I like it down there in Carolina, especially up Nag's Head, where they like to surf down there. I'm a surfing cowboy. I like to surf. Thank you.

Thank you very much. Thank you to the Whiskey Brunettes, Hannah Fairlight, Rebecca Coria, and Raylan Nelson.

That's all right. Hey guys, we're on the radio now, so that was a big lapse of silence that they just heard. Hello, radio folks. Sorry for the brief interlude. I was trying to put reverb.

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1: 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We are going to take a quick break and keeping it with the Americana vibes. I'm going to play some Ryan Bingham when we return and give you a chance to see Ryan Bingham this Sunday with the Texas Gentlemen out at Ryman Auditorium. 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
1: All right, let's do this thing. 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It was when he had just been in the Crazy Heart movie, and he came to the station with Jeff Bridges and T-Bone Burnett. Came on the show, played for us, been a fan ever since. That's been a long time since that happened. 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

Lightning 100. That's Frico. Such a fun tune. Still around. It was Billy Strings, Burn the Other, and Billy going to be coming back around doing two nights at Bridgestone, a night at the Ryman. That is not till February, but, you know, we do have your chance to win tickets on the ticket window at lightning100.com. You can head over there as well for all kinds of great prizes. I'm going to be giving you a chance to call and win your way into the new Nissan Stadium. It is going to be Zach Bryan and John Fogerty out at Nissan Stadium. This one going on sale next Friday, October 23rd at 10 a.m. And the show will be May 22nd of 2027. Don't you want to check out this new stadium? Yeah, I'll give you a chance to win your way in a few. First, though, we've got a guy who is playing at a very new venue here in Nashville, just opened earlier this month. He'll be doing it just a few weeks away. Steven Wilson Jr. got a show later this year at The Truth, and here he is with Miranda Lambert. Miranda Lambert actually was the first act to headline the new Truth venue. They're together on Hardwired on Lightning 100.

0: We didn't know that we'd get new music from. They got back together and, of course, toured. And I remember the first time getting to see them was not too long ago when they were at Nissan Stadium with Red Hot Chili Peppers and Thundercat. Thundercat gave a really fun opening set. And then it was the Strokes and then the Chili Peppers. And yeah, I got a lot of great memories out at Nissan Stadium. We have a new Nissan Stadium that's going to be completed early next year. There's going to be a Super Bowl there in 2030. And before that, Zach Bryan and John Fogerty are going to play Nissan Stadium. These tickets are going on sale in 8 days, a week from tomorrow at 10 a.m. And caller 10 right now at 615-777-5100 is going to win two tickets to Zach Bryan and John Fogerty at Nissan Stadium May 22nd of next year. Pretty sweet prize. You might have to dial a few times as we're going to go all the way to caller number 10 since it's such a big prize at the brand new Nissan Stadium, 615-777-5100.
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0: plus special performances from the Brummies, Lucy Silvas, and Kara Frazier. 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
7: Wow, those phones rang hard. They're still ringing. I did have enough time, though, to get to caller number 10. And it's Ross, who hadn't won in a year, picking up tickets to Zach Bryan out at Nissan Stadium with John Fogerty. They're going to go on sale next Friday at 10 a.m. And obviously, this is going to be one of the first concerts we get to see at the brand new Nissan Stadium next year. Can't wait to catch one there myself, as I feel like this close to Halloween, it's a great time of year to hear John Fogerty's version of I Put a Spell on You on

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The new one. It's called Play It Cool. Phoebe Bridgers. Before that, Lost Boys from Lost Weekend. I'm Lost Casey. And coming up this hour, Local Lightning from the Benz. We're also going to hear from Orville Peck. We're also going to hear from the War on Drugs. Right now, Jungle from Sunshine. Here's The Wave on Nashville's independent radio, Lightning 100.

0: Lightning 100 Asheville's independent radio, and it's the War on Drugs, one called Who's That? Clearly, it's the War on Drugs. Damian Rice before that with Volcano. My name is Casey. Got the Benz on the way this hour. Also, going to hear from Foo Fighters, and we're just about there. We've almost made it. You know, it's Sunday, live on the green, the big lawn-warming party. Coming back to Ascend Amphitheater, it's real. Like, it's so real. We had our final, okay, what time is everybody going to get there meeting today? Like, that's how you know things are getting ready to happen, all right? But you gotta have meetings. You got a lot of stuff to keep track of with a show this big, you know? Because, I mean, it's Guster and it's Grace Potter, Beach Weather, special performances from Lucy Silvas and the Brummies and Kara Frazier. Yeah, that's kind of a thing. And that's why we're also glad to have fine people on board with us, like our friends at Surfside Iced Tea and Lemonade and Strawberry Lemonade Canned Cocktail. 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You can find them on the socials at Drink Surfside. You can also, you know, just find them at Live on the Green. Coming up this very Sunday out of Ascend Amphitheater. 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

0: 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It'll be headlining the Basement East Friday, October the 30th. Got a bunch of that Local Lightning stuff coming up on Saturday. 2 hours worth on a 615 Saturday. 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

0: your stocks. 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
1: 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Grace Potter before that. Love Me Not from Trespasser, Grace Potter. You might have heard something about the Live on the Green lawn warming celebration coming up on Sunday. Guster, Grace Potter. Yeah, it's going to be a big one. It's going to be a thing. LiveOnTheGreen.com. Coming up this hour, Local Lightning with Spuddy and Local Lightning with some guy named Casey and his DJ pick right now, Houndmouth. Let's do one called Heavy Eyes on Lightning 100.

0: Lightning 100 Asheville's independent radio, St. Paul Broken Bones. That's Proxy from an EP called Proxy. In the radio business, that's called the title track. Squeeze before that, Pulling Muscles from the Shell. Still came out in 1980, still holds up. Florence and the Machine before that, we heard Ship to Wreck. It is Casey. Local Lightning on the way this hour from Spuddy. We will also hear from Weezer and Alabama Shakes. And Sunday, the Live on the Green lawnwarming party. It's a thing. It's real. Want to see you out there. And while you're out there, make sure you swing by and see some of these vendors. Some of these great people have teamed up with us this year. For example, Rock of Ages Art and Memorabilia. They do rock and roll art. They do autograph pieces. And they do band-branded merch, but it's the kind of stuff that's not going to cut into your concert money. You know what I mean? You can find them over Marathon Village, 1200 Clinton Street, Suite 15B. You can also catch them at Live on the Green on the Lawn Deck for some one-of-a-kind rock and roll finds. RockofAgesNashville.com. It is Thursday, so some dude named Casey has a DJ pick. He sounds handsome. We'll see what he has for us next on Lightning 100.
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0: 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They're taking over the Basement East on Friday, October 30th. 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
0: So every Thursday, it's my turn for a Lightning 100 DJ pick, and I'm shaking things up this week. I'm doing something different. I've got some local lightning, this one from Mary Bragg. I like Mary Bragg stuff a whole bunch, like this one. It's a new one. It's called Hi-Fi, my DJ pick on Lightning 100.

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Name of the song is Hi-Fi. I would love to know what you think about that one. 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You can also find, well, I mean, she's Local Artist of the Week. So we know we're going to hear Mary Bragg coming up Saturday on 615 Saturday. It's just two more hours of Local Lightning. Get some music in for that Monday show right now. Lightning100.com/the615. Sylvan Esso is already booked well into the spring of 2027. No, really, we'll prove it. March 13th, 2027, when Sylvan Esso rolls into Brooklyn Bowl. The latest is called Sledge on Lightning 100.

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2: 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Guster, Grace Potter, and Beachweather. 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

Lightning 100, Asheville's independent radio, Steve Lacy. That is, oh yeah, with Father John Misty before that, to the song called The Payoff. I'm Casey, and on the way this hour, howdy, Tyler Ballgame, Michigander, coming up too. Right now, let's get into some local lightning with Kashana. This is We the People on Nashville's independent radio, Lightning 100.

Lightning 100, Nashville's independent radio, Michiganders' latest. That's over before you know it. Local Lightning, and that album, it's really good. I mean, there should not be one bit of surprise in my voice when I say the new Michigander album is good, but it is. You really need to hear it. Elastica, before that, we heard Connection. My name is Casey. Still got some Howdy on the way. Still got some Devin Gilfillian coming up, one from Black Hole Rainbow. And it's Live on the Green, the lawn warming party, coming back Sunday at Ascend Amphitheater, bringing Live on the Green back in 2027. And Sunday, we're just kind of lighting the torch, kind of getting back in that Live on the Green frame of mind with Guster and Grace Potter and Beach Weather. Special performances from Lucy Silvas, the Brummies, and Kara Frazier. Do come and join us. It is going to be an absolutely beautiful day. Right now, it looks like weather made for outdoor music. So why don't you come on and join us on the green, see some stuff, and then maybe meet some new friends, some of these fine vendors, part of this team that we've got helping us pull this off this year. How about Hideout Salon and Academy? 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And while you're out there, .com and around, I mean, Live on the Green.com, right? Right. Here's Tyler Ballgame.

0: Lightning 100 Nashville's independent radio, and it's Howdy from Big World. You will go far. Howdy has gone pretty far recently in that they are now headquartered here in the Music City. Red Hot Chili Peppers before that, and we heard Devin Gilfilly and Unchained from the Black Hole Rainbow album. My name is Casey. What about Drifters Barbecue? You know, Drifters, they've got the best barbecue. 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You don't deal with that out there at Drifters. 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

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It's I Don't Care or IDC, whatever you're comfortable with. Had some Aaron Lee Tashjian before that. From Crooked River Burning, we heard Don't Walk Away. It is KC, one more hour together, featuring our local artist of the week, Vlad Holiday, thanks to Blue Sky Studios. Also, Jack White is coming up, and right now, West Said Cowboy. Here's one called Kick Stones on Nashville's independent radio, Lightning 100.

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Neighbors.

0: Lightning 100, Nashville's independent radio, Jack White, Neighbors Blues. That is from Frozen Charlotte. Heard the Smiths before that. Heard Oasis, too. You probably knew that, though. Heard one called Live Forever. My name is Casey. Still got Tom O'Dell coming up. Still got some local lightning on the way with Vlad Holiday. Coming up Saturday at 6, 2 hours of local lightning on an all-new 615 Saturday. 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

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It was just this past Monday we announced our local artist of the week, and this time it's Vlad Holiday. 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

0: Tom Odell on Nashville's Independent Radio, 9100, joined by the Lumineers on that one. That's called Can Old Lovers Just Be Friends? Beck and Phoenix together before that, which somehow it just makes sense they would work together. Odyssey, the name of the song, and Parquet Courts back there too. We heard Wide Awake. My name is Casey, and it's time for me to go. It's not to be taken personally. It's just, you know, that's how jobs go. Back tomorrow about 3 o'clock. Love to see you then. Coming right back in just a minute. Going to power down with Panda Bear and Sonic Boom next on Lightning 100.
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